From before dawn till way after dusk, she's with me. Whether I'm driving, in a taxi or in a bus, she's with me. 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

Good morning, good morning, good morning. You're welcome to a brand new day, a beautiful Sunday, a new week to start the day and say thank you, Jesus, for this strength, this new strength I have. Thank you, God. Yes, you're welcome. It's the 6th of September, 2026, and you are welcome to Sunday Morning Glory on Metro 97.7 FM. My name is Uche Owadinachi, and I'll be leading you through the day with our beautiful programming. We have lineup of messages, songs, worship, prophetic songs, gospel songs to start your day. First of all, by 6:30, it will be time for Mercy for Me with Reverend Victory Ajayi. You can't afford to miss that. You can't. Yes. And after that, we'll continue with more songs until the 7 o'clock, when we take you to the network service, Abuja, for the network news. Yes. And when we return back to Lagos to Metro FM, we'll continue with a more beautiful song until 8:30. It will now be time for Understanding Our Purpose on Earth. All right, that's brought to you by Grey Movement Nigeria. And after that, we'll continue with more worship songs, prophetic songs. We'll take it to Mid Temple to some extent until we get to 10 o'clock. 10 o'clock when we'll bring you the Metro news, where you get updates of breaking news around the country and around the world. And that leads us to more songs until 12 o'clock, where we'll bring you the headline and news on Metro. We'll continue on until 12:45, where we'll bring you great stories, Bible stories for children. today's episode is quite interesting. Yes, we'll continue with more songs and definitely more programs are lined up. And I won't actually forget to update you with the programs coming up after then. But for now, let me say welcome to a brand new beautiful Sunday. God bless you.

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Good morning. Welcome to a brand new day, a brand new Sunday to start the week. Yes, it's Sunday morning glory on Metro 97 to 7 FM. It's time to actually join us with great songs, great messages. Yes, we have lineup of programs today. At about 6:30, it's going to be time for Mercy for Me with Reverend Victory Oajayi. Then we'll continue with more worship songs until 7 o'clock, when we take you to the network service for the network news. And when we come back by it will be more time for songs. And at about 8:30, it will be time for Understanding Our Purpose on Earth, Our Rights, brought to you by Grey Movement Nigeria. And after that, we continue with more songs, this time mid-tempo, until we get to 10 o'clock, when we bring you the Metro FM news bit. Yes. After that, we'll continue until 12 noon, when we'll bring you the headline news. Yes, more programming are coming your way, more great messages. Until then, I'll keep you updated. For now, I welcome you to a new day and say good morning.

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It's in this season that you live your best life. I said there's new beauty coming for you. He's bringing new beauty. This is a prophecy. Would you receive it? Would you receive it? Lift your hands and receive it. He's here.

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That was Ezebubi by Neo Adejo. Yes, glorious king. That is what Ezebubi mean. That song was released on 21st of March 2021. Yes, and it's part of his album collection, Songs of Gratitude. So for me, that song is a Thanksgiving song celebrating God as Ezebubi, as the glorious king. Yes, that and more, that beautiful song will be coming your way soon. Don't forget that by exactly 6:30, it will be time for Mercy for Me with Reverend Victory Ajayi. And by 7, we'll take you to the network service for the network news. And by 8:15, it will be time for Understanding Our Purpose on Earth. Right. Yes, don't miss any of this programs. Yes, we'll continue with more song, but this time I want to lead you to Dusin Oyeko. But which of his collection? Ogo, Ogo. Yes, take a listen. Enjoy this one.

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2: The Lagos State Muslim Pilgrims Welfare Board wishes to notify the 2027 Hajj intending pilgrims that a sum of 7,882,822 has been announced as the final fare for the holy pilgrimage by the National Hajj Commission of Nigeria, NACON, while Hajj form costs 20,000 naira. 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Announcer, Mr. Abdulhakim Ajomagbirin, Board Secretary.
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1: Before we go on to today's message, let us pray. God of mercy, God of all comfort, bless your word to the cause all things to change for the better in the lives of all. Jesus' mighty name. Amen.
4: We have been dealing with this message since week, understanding the fear of God, and we want to try as much as possible to round off today, but our objective is not just to hear the message, and that you may allow God to stamp His fear on your face, so that everywhere you stand as a Christian, people will learn one or two things about God, and the attitude of men will change towards God because of life, because of the way you begin to carry God. So shall it be in Jesus' name. We define the fear of God as an awareness, as disposition of reverential attitude that shows God's awesomeness and supremacy as our creator. Took that definition from Deuteronomy chapter 6 verse 13, where God commanded us to fear Him. God commanded us to fear Him. The fear of God is indispensable. We should fear God. It's a command. It's as right and real as do you do not steal. And I like to sum it up to us this hour that when you fear God, some of those commandments will have been carried out because they are all embedded in the fear of God. Somebody that fears God enough will not be wicked towards his fellow. If you fear God, you will be diligent at your duty post. God, you will not take another man's wife. You will not sleep on another man's wife. If you fear God enough, you're not going to spoil the life of a girl because you want to sexual pleasure. If you fear God, you will not steal from church. You will not steal from your place of work. If you fear God, you serve your boss for what he's paying you for. If you fear God, you will treat others as you would want others to treat you. So I believe that all of the laws of God are summed up in the fear of God. And we told us last week that fear of God is a spirit, and that is why you attack it. We thank God it's a spirit, so it can come on you. And when you see doesn't have fear of God, there's no way you will try. Your

Behavior will betray you. Your attitude will betray you. The way you take God and things of God will be so light. You will be like an example of a mocker as far as the thought of God is concerned. People will easily deride God around you. People will easily speak against God around you. People will find it easy to despise God around you. But when the fear of God is dwelling with a man, it's very, very inconvenient and uneasy for people to take God for granted around you. If a father in the house, if you have the fear of God, your children will not find it easy to despise God. If you're a pastor and fear of God is on you, you will teach your congregation to God. It won't be easy for anyone to stay in the church and he doesn't have fear of God in his heart. Hallelujah. If you're a boss at the place of work, if you fear God and you esteem the fear of God in your place of work, it will be difficult for your employee to take God lightly. For instance, if you're a boss in the place of work, you have mandated that 8 a.m. morning you have to do fellowship for 15 minutes. All the employee establishment, we have something reserved in their heart that is not going to be a place where people will despise God, where they will take God for granted, where they will speak lightly of God or mock the name of the Lord or things of God. That's not going to be an establishment where they will be speaking against pastors, speaking against God, calling them thieves and all that stuff. If you emit the fear of God everywhere you are, people will imbibe it. From justness will not find it easy to stay around you if you have the fear of God. Prayer last week was that fear will come upon everyone, that irrespective of whether we are in the house of God or we are in respective places of work or at home, this fear will manifest and will guide our behaviors and our attitudes everywhere in the name. And we are still praying that more than ever before, the fear of God our faces in Jesus' name. And last week we tried to the scripture, 2 Samuel chapter 6, and we read from verse 1 to 8 and describe how the fear of God arrested Uzzah as a result of the stubbornness and disobedience of King David. When God gives a law, it is meant for us to obey. And we cannot God. When you see a Christian who doesn't obey the commandment of God, who does things on his own, the way he likes, the way he thinks, then you have seen somebody who cannot abhor the fear of God, who doesn't have the fear of God. And such a thing is dangerous for the well-being of the church because people around him will equally not fear God. When you have a father who does not fear God, the children will walk in lack of fear. They despise God. They despise the things of God. And you have a mother who doesn't fear God, all the daughters that belong to that woman, they will talk lightly of God wherever they are. They don't fear God. They do anything. May you have fear of God in Jesus' name. And we try to see that God was the one who killed Uzzah. And let's say God wants to put across to us. In 1 Samuel chapter 15, to obey is better than sacrifice. That's exactly what he wanted to show, that God is not so much about what we want to give him, but he's about what he says he wants us to do. I have seen so many Christians who want to do something for God, apart from what God is asking them to do. And like that, it shows you don't have fear of God. A lot of times we want to do something for God. We want to give God something. We want to do something for God. Rather than what God is asking us to do for him. Rather than what God is asking us for him. Rather than what God is asking us to give to him. We want to do our own. We want to work with God with our brain rather than with our heart. That's a show of lack of fear. And God detests that. In 2 Samuel chapter 6, verse 1 to 8, it was written of God that if the ark of the covenant must be carried at all, it must be carried on the shoulder of the priest, of the Levite. I thought, well, that is not going to matter more to God as long as I'm able to purchase a very expensive chariot and I'm able to get of strong men who will be able to carry it as a sign that we value the things of God, and they will drive it on new chariots, kingly chariots. Right in the midst of that process, God comes and smites Uzzah to show David that, look, if you have exactly what I said, it will have pleased me. You cannot bribe me. A lot of Christians try to bribe God. Don't try to bribe God. Live in his fear. Let people see the fear of God in your heart. It pleases God. And that's why we're going to take up from today. It wasn't Satan who killed Uzzah. A lot of things happen in church and we think it's the devil that does it, not knowing that it is God himself that does it. A Christian does not show the fear of God in his life. God can personally stand against him in some areas of progress. It's possible. God does that. He does that for David. One, he did not ask God whether he was to count the people. He just conveyed a policy of census. And he told you, I begin to count.

people. As Joab stepped out like this, even Joab looked at him and said, David, you want to do this? Don't you pray that the people of God will increase and increase sand of the sea? After all, that was the promise of God. David said, don't worry, just go and do what I want. He used authority to debunk commandments. No matter who you are, no matter the level of authority that is vested in you and in your office, you don't have to disregard the law of God. When a church says this is our way, don't come with church and say, I want to overrule that. If you have the fear of God in you, you follow what God says. That is the best way to show that you fear the praise the name of Jesus Christ. And then God showed that he was not pleased. Immediately, plague broke out. The people began to die. Before a few hours, 70 men, 70 people of Israel, 70,000 people died. And David had to cry out and say, God, what is it? And God had to answer that you don't have my fear in your face. You didn't ask me what to do with my... We see churches losing members because their pastor does not fear God. Under a pastor who doesn't have the fear of God, he will risk your life. We push you into a zone that God will not protect you. He will ask you to do things where you are not going to be covered. He will permit you to do fraudings so long as you have given money to the church. And he will risk your life and your generation. But when you want to choose a pastor who carried the fear of God in his face, who will warn you like Apostle Paul the people. He said, knowing the terror of God, we persuade. That was what all that Paul was doing all his life. He said, I know the terror of God, therefore I persuade all men to stay clear of dirty things, to stay clear of sin, to stay clear of disobedience and all that stuff. That was all that Paul was doing all his life. Jelly pastor who condoned all manners of misbehavior, indiscipline in church. He wasn't a Christian leader who only is interested in the salary of members, but is not interested in their behaviors. A pastor who just play away with members, whether they are committing sin or not. He's not a pastor who doesn't look after the well-being of the youth in the church, whether they are sleeping with one another or not. All he wants is he just people to hail him. That's not Paul. Paul said, knowing the God, because God can be terrible. Somebody say God can be terrible. And then we told us last week that as God was so also God is a lion. It depends on which side of God you are dealing with. If you are dealing with the lamb side of God, he will be patient with you. He will be appealing to you. He will be condoning your errors and all that. But when he turns himself to become a lion towards you, he can kill you. Say God kills. If you want to doubt, go to that scripture. 2 Samuel chapter 6 from verse 1 to the Bible says God slain Uzzah. And mind you, it wasn't because Uzzah here, but somebody misled him. A member can die because the leader mislead him. When you as a member, you are committing sin, no spiritual leader in your church can call you to senses because they're afraid of you. They are risking your life. They are pushing you to God's judgment. The day God is going to visit you, anointing will not make you sin. Anointing will not avoid that accident. Praise the name of Jesus. And so today we want to move forward. We quickly see the example of Ananias and Sapphira in Acts of Apostles chapter 5. And verse 1 to 11, we read that. So we're not going to read it again. Many of us know the story. A couple that lied in the presence of the Holy Spirit and both of them died. You say somebody died in church? They died in church. A lot of members are dead men and women because they don't hearken to the voice of the church. They just come to the church as a society. They want a sense of belonging. That's why they join a church. They want people to attend to their naming ceremony. That's why they join a church. They want people to converse around them for wedding. That's why a church. But God is looking for people, worshippers, who know their whole existence is owing unto God. And they want to be in the presence to worship him and to glorify him. And to show their children and their children that there is a supreme God in heaven that must be worshipped and reverenced all one's life. May those people be blessed in Jesus' name. You know, those who come to church because they need people to celebrate with them in the days of their and to commiserate with them in the days of their sorrow. That is how they are going to be disobedient. Number two, they will be. Number three, they will not be controllable. They don't want to stay in authority because their motive is wrong. They just want to be in church. So when there is good thing for them to do, people can surround them. And when they are grieving, people can be sorrowful with them. If that is the reason why you are in this, will not be controllable. They don't want to stay under any authority because the motive is wrong. They just want to be in church so that when there is good thing for them to do, people can surround them. And when they are grieving, people are fool with them. If that is the reason why you are in this church,

0: you are in the wrong place. Hallelujah, somebody. The reason why we gather here is that we may be glorified in our lives and that we may show our children, our children, that God must be feared. He must be worshipped, whether it is convenient or not convenient, whether it is, you know, okay for us or not okay, whether we are rich or we are yet to be rich, we are comfortable or we are yet to be comfortable, God must be reverenced and he must take the first place in our lives.
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1: That was Merci for by with Reverend Victor Victory O.R. Join us next week, same time, for another edition of that program. Yeah, for now we come with more gospel songs. And by 7, we'll be joining the network service for the network news. Yes, I'll be starting with this one, Sunvera Scott, and it says, "This is not the first time. This is not the first time I've watched. This is not the first time you rescued me." Enjoy this one.

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1: The time is 7 o'clock. A very good morning to you and welcome to the news. On the network survey, I am Ove Kuje. 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
1: House of Representatives dissolves ad hoc committees. Correspondent to its attraction of Abuja remodeled city gate.
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1: 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Now, the news in detail. INEC to deploy over 1.4 million ad hoc personnel across the country for next general election. The commission also promised to complement the efforts of the security in coordinating security for the commission's staff and voter safety. The commission, Professor Joas Amikuton, made this known in Abuja at a round organized by the Center for Civil Military Cooperation in collaboration with the National Counterterrorism Center, Office of the National Security Advisor, on weighing electoral security in the country. Governor Suf of Kano State has joined other leaders and supporters of the All Progressive Congress, APC, at a rally to mobilize support for President Bola and the party ahead of the 2027 general election. The rally took place at Sani Abacha Stadium, Kano, was attended by APC leaders, elected officials, recent defectors, and supporters. Yusuf recepted from the New Nigeria People's Party, NNPP, to the APC, alongside 22 members of the Kano State House of Assembly and 9 members of the House of Representatives. The governor said his decision was aimed at strengthening cooperation between the state and the federal government to facilitate development. Yusuf Sekul affiliation should not constitute a barrier to good governance. Idea of the people remained his administration's priority and urged his supporters of the state to support the new political direction, saying his administration continued to prioritize infrastructure, economic opportunities, and improve. Some of the defectors who spoke at the rally said they joined the APC to promote political stability and strengthen the relationship between Kano and federal government. The Allied People's Movement, APM, has commenced campaign for the 2027 presidential election with the inauguration of its national campaign office in Abuja. The office, named the Makinde Daura Campaign Office, was inaugurated by the party's presidential candidate and governor, Sheikh Makinde. In a statement signed by the National Publicity Secretary, Bakar Yusuf, the APM says the party's campaign will focus on presenting Governor Makinde's record in governance and policy solutions to Nigeria. APM explains that since Governor Makinde and his running mate Lawal Daura emerged as the party's presidential and vice presidential candidates, the next influx of new members and supporters. The party describes Makinde's as a blend of competence, youthful energy, administrative experience, and broad public acceptance needed to build a safer and prosperous Nigeria. According to APM, the candidate has also held consultations with political leaders, stakeholders, and communities across the country to understand citizens' concerns and develop a national agenda. The House of Representatives has dissolved its all its committees, citing the expiration of the period allotted for their arrest. The directive was contained in a statement by the Clerk of the House, Sidi Ibrahim, on the instructions of the Speaker, Dr. Abbas Tajuddin. Mr. Ibrahim said that the decision followed earlier directives, urging all committees to conclude their assignment and submit their support. Their reports in line with the standing orders and established practices of the House. Accordingly, two ad hoc committees sought and obtained extensions in accordance with Order 18, Rule 5 of the standing orders. The extensions granted to the committees have since expired. The clerk also cited 18, Rule 11, Paragraph 5, which requires committees to submit within the time allotted to them. The dissolution took effect from Friday, 2026, and all activities being conducted in the name of the committees are to cease immediately. Mr. Ibrahim said chairmen of the dissolved committees were directed to submit all outstanding reports, documents, records, and other materials relating to their assignments to the office of the House for safekeeping. Bola Tinubu has commended the contributions of former secretary to the government duration, Mr. Boss Mustafa, to the development of Nigeria. The presentation at a Thanksgiving service held at St. Monica Cathedral, Yola, Boss Mustafa's 70th birthday. Represented by the secretary to Federation, Senator George Akume, President Tinubu described the former SG as a distinguished Nigerian whose years of public service have flourished legacies. He said attaining 70 years is a significant milestone for Nigerians to continue to pray for peace, unity, and progress in the country. Plateau State Governor Caleb Mufuang described Boss Mustafa as a testament to leadership and service, particularly to the Middle Belt, and called for great

0: greater unity among Nigerians. Adamawa State Governor Ahmadu Fintri, represented by his deputy, Professor Khaled Tapwa Forauta, prayed to strengthen and guide Mr. Boss Mustafa. Earlier, the Archbishop of Christ in Nigeria and President of TECAN, Reverend Philibus, said the thanksgiving was to appreciate God for Boss Mustafa's life and contributions to the church. In a remark, Boss Mustafa thanked President Tinubu, the Lutheran Church of Christ in Nigeria, family, friends, and well-wishers for their support and prayers.
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0: As we reported earlier, INEC is to deploy over 1.4 million ad hoc personnel in the country for next year's general election. The commission also promised to complement in coordinating security for the commission staff and vote safety. Chairman of the commission, Professor Joash Amikudon, made this known on the table, organized by the Center for Civil Military Cooperation in collaboration with the National Counterterrorism Center, that is NCT. Office of the National Security Advisor on ways to strengthen electoral security at a roundtable organized by the Center for Civil Military Cooperation in conjunction with the National Counterterrorism Center, that is NCT's Office of the National Security Advisor on ways to strengthen electoral security in the country. Stanley Wosu has the report.
8: The roundtable brought to the heads of military and paramilitary personnel from the Office of the National Security Advisor, the Nigeria Police, the anti-graft agencies, CBN, media chief executives, and INEC to brainstorm ways to prevent electoral violence and strengthen elections before, during, and after elections. Chairman of the Independent National Electoral Commission, INEC, Professor Joash Amupitok, led by National Electoral Commissioner in charge of Estate and Logistics, Professor Sani Adam, said the ad hoc personnel, when fully to the 176 polling units nationwide, helped with possible breakdown of security coordination for staff and safety.
9: In the digital environment is becoming a security domain. Elections are no longer exclusively physical, social, used to spread hate speech and incitement threats.

0: manipulated videos, false election results, inflammatory narratives, and extremist propaganda. The emerging social intelligence, deepfakes, and increasingly sophisticated digital manipulation create an additional layer of risks.
1: Preventing and Encountering Violent Extremism at National Terrorism Center, Office of the National Security Advisor, Ambassador Abim Nosiku, said the center is committed to ensuring that violent extremism does not take the center stage during elections.
2: The mandate of this directorate and NCTC is to prevent extremism. And as we have identified, political movement like this, people exploit that situation, political tension. So as a directorate, we need to be proactive. And if this is not checked, extremist groups, violent groups can use this to radicalize.
1: The coordinator for civil military cooperation, CIMICO, Dr. Adam Sotapu, plans to commence town hall meetings in all districts of the country to properly educate the people on elections.
3: We have six geopolitical zones, and the governor of, and through his representative, have just committed to host the geopolitical zones engagement. And the issues prevent electoral violence. That's the central message that we are trying to transmit and engage the public with.
1: Dr. Agiri Dauda Sukuk of the NCTC said the expected outcome is to strengthen national architecture with the emergence of political violent extremism during elections.
4: Town hall engagement will strengthen collaborations among security, electoral institutions, political arts, civil society organizational and religious groups, women, youth, and youth, media practitioners, the academia, community stakeholders will enhance democratic resilience.
1: They urged INEC to keep its constitutional mandate and try to remain neutral. In Abuja, Stanley Nwosu, Radio.
5: The Minister of State for Foreign Affairs, Ambassador Shola, in

0: Nigeria.
1: He assured the NCPC of the Ministry of Foreign Affairs full support, describing pilgrimage as a diplomatic exercise that goes beyond the provision of consular services to Nigerians abroad. Bishop Adegbite, who also shared his interfaith family background, said the NCPC's mandate extends beyond organizing pilgrimages to promote national unity, while commending President Tinubu's commitment to peace and religious harmony. The ECOWAS Parliament and the East African Legislative Assembly, ELA, have initiated plans to establish a network that will strengthen cooperation among regional and supranational parliamentary institutions across Africa. The proposal emerged during a three-day working visit by the Speaker of the ECOWAS Parliament, Haja Memunatu Ibrahima, to the East African Community headquarters in Arusha, Tanzania, where she met with ELA Speaker Joseph Intaikirutimana and Clerk Mr. Alex Obatri. The proposed network could bring together ELA, the ECOWAS Parliament, and Pan-Africa Parliament, while promoting wider engagement with other supranational institutions, including the European Parliament. It will promote cooperation in legislative practice, digital transformation, governance, and institutional development, while coordinating African positions on climate change, migration, peace and security, economic integration, and other emerging challenges. The ECOWAS delegation also held consultations with the East African Court of Justice and Pan-Africa Postal Union as the initiative seeks to strengthen parliamentary diplomacy, amplify Africa's voice in multilateral engagement, and advance continental integration. The Ophthalmological Society of Nigeria, OSN, says Nigeria loses an estimated $150,000 yearly for every ophthalmologist who leaves the country. The society says the migration of eye care professionals is weakening healthcare delivery and widening the gap in access to specialist services, particularly in rural communities. The president of OSN, Dr. Gloria Patrick Ferife, stated this while presenting the communiques of the society's 51st annual general meeting and scientific conference in Abuja. Dr. Patrick said the economic loss associated with the migration of ophthalmologists should prompt efforts by the government to retain skilled health professionals in the country.
2: The OSN calls on state and local governments to employ more ophthalmologists and other eye healthcare workers in order to bridge the maldistribution of eye healthcare workforce in the country, ensuring professional boundaries are clearly defined and maintained.
1: The society also noted that more than 24 million Nigerians are living with visual impairment, with 84% of cases considered preventable or treatable. The OSN president called for increased investment in the training and retraining of eye care professionals in artificial intelligence, electronic medical records, and digital diagnostics to expand access to specialist care and reduce pressure on major medical centers. Contributing, the vice president of OSN, Professor Abdulkadir Rafindadi, said digital solutions could help bridge the gap in access to eye care in rural and densely populated urban communities.
3: Nigeria has become a more urbanized than ruralized population. Now we are 55.8% urban. So we have the urban underserved who have increased in population. So this leveraging on digital technology is very relevant to people in urban centers.
1: Professor Rafindadi also called for wider deployment of solar power at primary healthcare centers to support digital eye care services. The 51st OSN Annual General Meeting and Scientific Conference, Tact Abuja ASU 2026, was held under the theme Reimagining Eye Care in the Digital Era. The Institute of Stress Management Nigeria has taken a free medical outreach to residents of the Karu community in the Federal Capital Territory as part of efforts to promote healthy living and mitigate the impact of stress on individuals and communities. The President and Chief Executive Officer of the Institute, Dr. Frederick Obidigwe, described the stress as a major threat to peace, productivity, health and community development in Nigeria. Dr. Obidigwe, who spoke during the outreach, said excessive stress could affect people's happiness, self-esteem, health, and productivity, while contributing to violent conflicts, poor service delivery, and cardiovascular diseases. The Deputy Director with the National Youth Service Corps, NYSC, Mr. Ododo Oche, described stress as an inevitable part of human life, which could either be positive or negative, depending on its duration and intensity. The Deputy Director advised young people to focus on their abilities and potential, rather than compare themselves with others.

0: noting that skills and competence were increasingly important in today's economy. Responding on behalf of the Karu community, the chief of Karu, represented by district head of Karu, Bawa Damfulani, commended the institute for the initiative. Bawa Damfulani advised Nigerians against overworking themselves and urged them to pay greater attention to their health, stressing that proper health management was essential to preventing stress-related illnesses. The outreach featured free medical services, while drugs were also distributed to beneficiaries. Now, the Abuja City Gate, one of the major landmarks and entry points into the Federal Capital Territory, has over the years served as a gateway into the city. Strategically located at the entrance to Abuja, the facility has recently taken on a new dimension, attracting residents, families, fund seekers, and event organizers who now see it not only as a landmark but also as a place for relaxation and social activities. In this special report, Ibrahim Shuaibu examines how the City Gate has gradually become a beehive of activities and an emerging recreation center for residents and visitors to the nation's capital.
1: Before now, public recreation in Abuja was largely associated with places such as the Unity Fountain and the Millennium Park, where residents converge to unwind, socialize, and enjoy moments away from the routine of everyday life. For some, it is an opportunity for family picnics and outdoor games, while others take advantage of such locations for photography, content creation, and other activities that create lasting memories. But the City Gate appears to be changing the narrative. Following the facelift and renovation carried out by the Federal Capital Territory Administration, the iconic gateway has increasingly attracted people drawn by a strategic location, spacious environment, and appealing ambience. On weekends and during special occasions, the area comes alive as friends, families, and young people converge for picnics, birthday celebrations, photographs, and other social activities. And for some visitors, the City Gate has become more than just a place to relax. It is now where special memories are created. At one of the gathering witnessed by Radio Nigeria, a young man, Mr. Igwe Samuel, turned a birthday celebration into an unforgettable occasion when he proposed marriage to his fiancée.
2: This is my plan from the beginning of this year. The environment here is so beautiful, and I'm so happy that I'm doing the City Gate to engage my wife to me.
1: For his fiancée, Miss Precious Amarachi, the proposal came as a surprise, but the atmosphere and beauty of the environment appeared to make the moment even more memorable.
3: I'm very, very happy. The weather around here, people, everybody, they are so lovely. So I like it to
1: be. For event planner Mr. Benga Fadun, who visited the City Gate with his family, the ambience of the environment was enough reason to spend quality time there.
4: I've been passing here, going to work, and probably sometimes when I'm going to town, I was like, let me come around with my family, and that's why we are here. And the place is looking so beautiful, the ambience is top-notch, and so far so cool. We have been enjoying ourselves, having lots of fun, also joining other families to be here.
1: His wife, Mrs. Sandra Fadunu, also sees the City Gate as a place where families can relax and have fun together.
5: We are here to have a little picnic before school resumption, and it's fun. We like the ambience, we like the waterfall, and we love everything about it. It's a good start.
1: For the children, the attraction appears to be even more straightforward, as it is simply a place to play, interact, and enjoy themselves. One of them, Abdulrahman Abdulmalik, says he became interested in the City Gate after seeing reports about the facility in the media.
6: I watched it on my television and I felt it seems fun, so let me just try it. So I just came here one night after publication. And I saw skates. I not on my father to buy from when I bought it. That's the time before.
1: The growing activities at the City Gate point to the increasing demand for accessible public spaces where residents can relax, interact, and create memories without necessarily traveling far from the city center. Beyond its symbolic role as a gateway to Abuja, the facility is gradually assuming another identity as a meeting point where the city's diverse populations come together in an atmosphere of relaxation and social interaction. And as families picnic, young people create content, children play, and couples celebrate important milestones, the City Gate is proving that a landmark can be more than something people simply drive past. From the City Gate, Abuja, Ibrahim Shuaibu, Radio Nigeria.
0: It's now 23 minutes past 7. You're listening to the news on the network service of Radio Nigeria. In the headlines, INEC to deploy over 1 million ad hoc staff for next year's general election. House of Representatives has dissolved ad hoc committees. Correspondent examined attraction of remodeled Abuja City Gate. And still to come, Callers on Radio Link want effective regulation of fintech industry, plus State House Diary, sports, commentary, Cyberscope, newspaper headlines, and weather report. Stay with us.
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7: 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Ni Hao China brings China to Nigeria. Don't be left out. Ni Hao Nigeria. Ni Hao China.
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0: Callers on Radio Link, our Radio Nigeria audience participatory program, have called for effective regulation and supervision of the fintech industry to address what they described as high interest rates and embarrassing methods of debt recovery employed by some digital lending companies. Mr. Fidel Onyeneke, who called from Imo State, said some fintech companies were taking advantage of the desperation of Nigerians struggling with the prevailing harsh economic realities to exploit borrowers. He called on the relevant authorities to take commensurate action to protect members of the public from unfair lending practices.
12: Let them explain it very well to them before they are committed. And their interest rate must be controlled. A situation where they exploit people and they sell them whatever they want them to do and collect all manner of interest rates that may even lead people's business being crumbled and folded is no longer acceptable. There is also need for them to look for a decent way of recovering their loans.
0: Also speaking, Mazi Okoro-Korafo from Abia State called for urgent introduction and enforcement of regulatory measures to sanitize the fintech sector and ensure that digital lending companies operate within acceptance standard.
13: Central Bank should educate Nigerians on our local languages, Igbo, Yoruba, Hausa, on the existence of digital financial systems. Tell Nigerians how to locate or how to know the good ones and their genuine ones. All these are our boys and girls collecting loans. Try and pay them to pay back.
0: In the same vein, Chinomso Onya from Niger State wants the activities of digital money lenders to be properly regulated in a manner that protects both lenders and borrowers.
14: I want the federal government to make a provision whereby there will be a regulation of all these social media lenders. Everybody will know his office, address and everything. We should know them face to face, not on social media. The funny thing is that these social media borrowers, their interest used to be very high. So please, government should do something about it.
0: Meanwhile, Izuagbe Ibrahim from Abuja urged the appropriate authorities in the financial sector to strengthen their oversight of the fintech industry and guard against the infiltration of questionable individuals and companies seeking to defraud unsuspecting members of the public. He also expressed the view that Nigeria may not yet be adequately prepared for the widespread use of internet-based money laundering, given the prevailing level of cybercrime and other fraudulent activities. Now, the Federal Road Safety Corps, FISC, Osun State Command, has confirmed the death of three persons while 20 others sustained injuries in a road accident that occurred at Tonkere Town along the Ife-Ilesha Expressway. The state sector commander of the FISC, Mr. Sunday Adebayo, who disclosed this to newsmen, said the incident involved a Toyota bus and a black golf car. Mr. Adebayo attributed the crash to excessive speed and dangerous driving, warning motorists against behaviors capable of endangering their lives and other road users. He explained that the deceased comprised two females and one male, while the injured victims had been taken to a nearby hospital for medical attention. Mr. Adebayo called on motorists to reduce their speed and exercise greater caution while driving, stressing that lower speeds could reduce the severity of injuries and fatalities when crashes occur. Now to Anambra State, where we hear that the police state commander has arrested a 26-year-old man, Kosi Sochuku Idekwe, in connection with the murder of his of Miss Vivian Chilaka, a 23-year-old nursing student in Alo, Idemili South Local Government Area. A statement issued by the police public relations officer, Tochuku Ikenga, said the suspect was arrested following credible and actionable information received by the command. Preliminary investigations revealed that the suspect allegedly gained access to the building by climbing the fence with the aid of a ladder, with the initial intention of sexually assaulting the victim. According to his confessional statement to the police, a struggle ensued between him and the deceased, during which he allegedly used a knife to stab her, leading to her death on 14th of June 2026. The suspect has also allegedly made revelations linking him to other similar incidents within the community. The command therefore clarified that the landlord, who was earlier suspected in connection with the incident, has been exonerated following the ongoing investigation.
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15: Let's have some peace. 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
15: Please let us work together.

0: This Sunday, all roads lead to Jos in the NPFL Match Day 2. It's Plateau United versus Kwara United at the new Jos Stadium. 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With the Peace Boys settle for peace against Afonje Warriors. Join Radio Nigeria this Sunday at the new Jos Stadium for a comprehensive package of the encounter. Our studio analysis starts at 3:30 p.m. for an in-depth discussion of the match, and ball-to-ball commentary of the game starts at 4 p.m. FRTN Sports, connecting through sport, uniting the nation.
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0: Welcome to another edition of State House Diary, where we bring to you last week's happenings from the presidential villa. I am Hamza Al-Ghali. President Bola Tinubu welcomed Nigeria's 4.43% GDP growth in the second quarter of 2026. The figure released by the National Bureau of Statistics is up from 4.23% recorded in the same period last year. Growth was recorded across agriculture, manufacturing, oil and gas, and services. The president said the figures shows his economic reforms are working, with the government now focused on turning stronger growth into better living conditions for Nigerians. Similarly, President Bola Tinubu endorsed the African Union's announcement that the African credit rating will officially launch on October 7, describing it as a critical milestone for the continent's financial sovereignty. The president stressed that African nations are not seeking preferential treatment, but objective evaluations based on solid economic fundamentals and domestic reforms. According to President Tinubu, the agency's ultimate success and ability to attract global investment will depend entirely on absolute independence and analytical rigor. Meanwhile, the presidency clarified that the ongoing Freedom of Information Act case before the United States District Court for the District of Columbia was a civil record disclosure dispute and not a criminal case against President Bola Tinubu. It stressed that the court neither found President Tinubu guilty of any criminal wrongdoing, nor is the litigation a criminal charge or trial against him. A statement by the special advisor to the President on Information and Strategy, Mr. Bayo Onanuga, said the commentary on the public domain about the case was not correct. Mr. Onanuga therefore urged the Nigerian media and the public to distinguish verified court proceedings from what he described as partisan speculation. President Bola Tinubu congratulated Vice President Kashim Shettima on his 60th birthday last week, describing Vice President Shettima as a trusted partner, patriot, and dedicated public servant. The president commended Shettima's courage, loyalty, and commitment to Nigeria, highlighting his service as governor of Borno State and vice president, as well as his leadership of the National Economic Council. President Tinubu thanked him for his steadfast support of the Renewed Hope agenda and wished him many more years of good health, wisdom, and purposeful service to Nigeria. Still during the week under review, Nigeria and the International Energy Agency, IEA, signed a joint work program to strengthen cooperation on energy policy, investment, and security. The agreement focused on improving energy data and supporting investment across Nigeria's energy value chain. During the signing of the agreement, Vice President Kashim Shettima said Nigeria's admission into the IEA as an association country reflected the country's strategic importance in the global energy landscape and the confidence the IEA placed in Nigeria's commitment to international energy cooperation.
1: I commend you and the IEA for the important role you continue to play in shaping global energy landscape, global energy conversation, and supporting countries as they navigate the challenges of energy security, sustainability, and economic development. Nigeria's admission as an association country of the IEA is a significant milestone, and it reflects Nigeria's strategic importance in the global energy landscape and the confidence that the IEA has placed in our commitment to constructive international energy cooperation.
0: IEA Executive Director Dr. Fatih Birol said the agency will provide Nigeria with policy advice, technical support, and training for energy experts.
2: An International Energy Agency is the global energy authority where the global energy decisions are made, and I am very happy that Nigeria joined to this table together with other nations from North America, Europe, and Asia, and elsewhere, going to shape the global energy policies.
0: Minister of State for Petroleum Resources, Gas, Ekperipe Ekpo, explained that the joint work program will strengthen technical cooperation between Nigeria and the IEA, particularly in developing reliable reliable data to guide energy policy and investment.
3: All the expertise that we need from them will be exported and that will be gained from our own Nigerian counterpart. And any assistance that needs to come from IEA will have to come to Nigeria because today we are association country.
0: Meanwhile, as part of efforts to tackle food insecurity and malnutrition among vulnerable Nigerians, the First Lady Senator Oluremi Tinubu inaugurated the South-South Zonal phase of the National Community Food Bank Initiative in Cross River State. Mrs. Tinubu, who said the program was designed as a sustainable response to food insecurity and malnutrition, urged South-South governors to replicate the initiative across their states in collaboration with the National Primary Healthcare Development Agency. She noted that the initiative, which was targeted at children under the age of 6, pregnant women, and lactating mothers, with the aim of improving access to nutritious food, had been established across 3 senatorial districts of Cross River State, with facilities located in Ediba, Ikom, and Ogoja. Vice President Kashim Shettima described the death of the Emir of Gumel, Dr. Ahmad Muhammad Sanusi II, as a huge loss to Jigawa State and Nigeria. After the funeral prayer of the deceased Emir in Jigawa, the Vice President, who was joined by thousands of sympathizers, conveyed President Bola Tinubu's condolences to the monarch's family, the Gumel Emirate, and the people of Jigawa State. The Vice President said the late Emir, who died in Cairo at the age of 83, devoted his nearly 46 years reign to peace and community development. That's it on this week's edition of State House Diary, bringing you happenings from the presidential villa. I am Hamza Al-Khali.

0: The Edo Queens crowned champions of West African Football Union Zone B winners to qualify for the CAF Women's Champions League as FIFA Under 20 Women's World Cup kicks off in Poland. And it's match day 2 in the Nigeria Premier League as the nation's representatives begin Africa inter-club competition journey. For details of this and more, over to Alambo Datoyin.
1: Nigerian champions Edo Queens last night defeated Ampem Dakwa Ladies FC of Ghana 4-1 on penalties to emerge winners of the West African Football Union Zone B CAF Women's Champions League qualifying tournament after both sides battled to a 2-2 draw in regulation time. The Benin City Ladies came from behind twice, including an added time equalizer in the final to take the contest into shootouts at the August 4 stadium in Ouagadougou to avenge their 1-2 loss to the Ghanaians in the group stage. With the achievement, Edo Queens have qualified for the CAF Women's Champions League tournament, which holds in South Africa later this year. Earlier host USFA of Burkina Faso thrashed Dynamic FC of Benin Republic 4-1 to clinch third place. The FIFA Under 20 Women's World Cup 2026 got underway on Saturday with host Poland humbling Argentina 3-0, while Mexico and Benin Republic played 2-2 in Group A. Brazil battered Tanzania 4-1 as Canada and England finished 1-1 in Group B in the opening games. In today's fixtures, France take on South Korea as Japan lock-ons with New Zealand, while the United States clash with Italy, with Ghana tackling Ecuador. The Falconets of Nigeria begin their Group F campaign against Spain from 5 p.m. at the arena, Sosnowich, in the industrial polished city of Sosnowich, same time when Costa Rica confront Colombia. Before that, Nigeria's other group opponents, China and New Caledonia, face each other at 2 p.m., same time as North Korea versus Portugal. Doma United end a shocking 1-0 away victory over Inter Lagos in the only match the two encounter of the Nigeria Premier Football League played on Saturday at the Mobolaji Johnson Arena, Lagos. Sadiq Rilwan's goal on 71 minutes made the difference as the Gombe side made it 2 wins out of 2 and go top of the table with 6 points. Today, returnees Ranchers Bees of Kaduna will go toe-to-toe with Abia Warriors in one of match day 2 games in the NPFL. Elsewhere, Con Khalifa are up against Barau FC as Nasarawa United battle Bendel Insurance, while Plateau United play Kwara United as Kanu Pillars await Niger Tornadoes. Some players of the Sai Masugida, including Abdurrahim Ishola and veteran Rabiu Ali, called on their supporters to troop out in their numbers to cheer them to victory.
2: For our fans, I want you all of you to come out on Sunday to come and cheer us, to support us to victory. And I promise you, inshallah, we are going to win.
3: Say Masugida, inshallah, we end our size, we are ashamed. We have only and she have Allah Mugwea by a moment.
1: The derby between Sporting Lagos and Ikorodu City has been rescheduled. 3 games, Warri Wolves versus Rangers, Katsina United and Rivers United, Enyimba and Shooting Stars were postponed due to the involvement in continental action. 2 Nigerian clubs will this afternoon kickstart their first preliminary round contest in the 2026-27 CAF Interclub competitions. Nigeria Premier Football League champions Rangers International will battle Porto Novo Bay side AS Sobemap FC of Benin Republic at the MK Abiola Sports Arena in Abeokuta in the CAF Champions League. In the CAF Confederation Cup, Nigerian President Federation Cup winners El Kanemi Warriors and Bush Deportivo Nacional of Guinea-Bissau at the Remo Star Stadium in Ikene. Meanwhile, Nigerian representatives Rivers United began their campaign in this year's CAF Champions League competition with a 1-1 draw away to FC San Pedro of Cote d'Ivoire in Abidjan on Saturday. The hosts are taking the lead on 56 minutes, but substitute Yowuna Douglas equalized for the Port Harcourt boys on 69 minutes. Natives Rivers United began their campaign CAF Champions League competition with a 1-1 draw away to FC San Pedro of Cote d'Ivoire in Abidjan on Saturday. The hosts are taking the lead on 54 substitute Yowuna Douglas equalized for the Port Harcourt boys 69 minutes, few minutes after coming into the pitch at the Stade Laurent Pool in San Pedro. Coach Finidi George was pleased with the performance of the team at the second leg build for the Gospel Agbabio International Stadium, Uyo.
4: I think we were able to get a good result. We got a lot of chances to have converted, couldn't, but I think we defended well. I'm quite happy.
1: In the CAF Grand Cup, Shooting Star Sports Club pipped CS Faxien of Tunisia by a goal nothing at the MK Abiola Sports Arena in Abeokuta through a lucky Janima strike on 25 minutes. The Oluyole Warriors will now take the slim victory scheduled for Tunis next Sunday. The Tigres of Nigeria lost second consecutive game against Hungary by 67-71 points in the 26th FIBA Women's Basketball World Cup on Saturday.

0: Berlin, Germany. Champions had earlier suffered a 99-81 defeat to South Korea in their on Friday. The Cochrane Wakama ladies will round off the group phase against German powerhouse France tomorrow. With two wins in the bag to start the new season, Arsenal return to the Emirates as a massive London derby awaits when they face red-hot Chelsea today. Overall, Arsenal have won more games in their history, having won 87 times to the Blues 66 with 6 draws in 215 meetings. Gunners manager Mikel Arteta is relishing the prospect of facing long-time friend Xabi Alonso in the Premier League for the first time. Defending champions host Chelsea later this afternoon. In the early kickoff, Everton play host to Manchester United. On Saturday, Liman, Ndiaye and Enzo Fernandez made winning starts for Manchester City as the Citizens made it 3-0 with a 1-0 victory over Coventry. The duo made their City debuts at the Etihad as they continued their 100% start with a hard-fought win to stay top of the table with 9 maximum points. Erling Haaland got the only goal of the game, cross header from Antoine Semenyo's cross on 26 minutes. In the results, Newcastle and Bournemouth battled to a 2-2 draw. Brentford and Sunderland played 1-1, same as Brighton and Leeds, just as Nottingham Forest. Tottenham ended its goalless, while Fulham slumped to a 2-3 home defeat to Crystal Palace, as Hull City and Aston Villa settled for a barren draw in the last night. On Friday, Liverpool spanked Ipswich Town 2-0 away. I am Alambo. That's on you.
1: We'll now bring you the commentary, which is on blue-collar jobs as alternative white-collar jobs in Nigeria. It is written by Levinus Nembedum, visiting Federal College of Education, Technical, Umunze, Anambra State.
2: Nigeria is currently faced with a growing population of employed youth, while opportunities for white-collar jobs continue to... This reality calls for a change in mindset, due to appreciation of blue-collar occupations as viable ways to employment, wealth creation, and national development. Blue-collar jobs refer to occupations that involve general or technical skills. They include trades such as farming, tailoring, carpentry, masonry, welding, plumbing, electrical installation, auto mechanics, and machine fabrication. Or white-collar jobs, which are office-based and largely blue-collar work, is often unfairly regarded as prestigious in today's status-conscious society. Sadly, many young people see manual labor as dirty or unattractive. As a result, they look down on those engaged in physical work while endlessly search for scarce white-collar jobs. Yet, history says that manual labor has always been the foundation of civilization and economic prosperity. In biblical times, Egypt was largely an agrarian society, and agriculture is the country's strongest economic sectors today. Ancient Egypt also built much of its wealth and development on farming. These demonstrate that productive manual labor has long been a driver of national progress. The Bible equally places great value on work. In the book of Genesis, God composed work of creation on the seventh day. He placed Adam in the Garden of Eden to cultivate it. Noah, the first person recorded to have planted a vineyard, was also. These accounts remind us that work is not but a natural and noble part of human existence. Young people should therefore understand that manual labor were intended to be degrading. Hard work is a virtue upheld in and culture. It promotes dignity, responsibility, and self-reliance. Agriculture alone has the capacity to provide employment for millions of Nigerians with the country's vast arable land and abundant natural resources. However, agriculture may not absorb all the unemployed youth. Fortunately, there are numerous other blue-collar occupations that offer opportunities for self-employment and entrepreneurship. Blue-collar jobs offer numerous benefits to earning an income. First, they equip young people with life skills. Second, manual work builds character. It develops discipline, responsibility, self-control, and a strong sense of self-reliance. Third, labor promotes good health by keeping the body active while in the values of diligence and perseverance. Though it may be physically demanding, the satisfaction that comes from seeing results of one's labor is deeply rewarding. Rather than manual labor as degrading, the youth should embrace it as a gift from God and a pathway to personal fulfillment. Unfortunately, many young

0: Nigeria's dream only, working in air-conditioned offices equipped with computers. Consequently, they migrate to urban centers in search of white jobs that are increasingly unavailable. Many end up unemployed, roaming the streets in frustration. The reality efforts associated with modern offices were made possible through the labor of skilled artisans and technicians. There is dignity in labor, and enormous opportunities exist in blue professions for those willing to acquire the necessary skills. Government, private organizations, and non-governmental organizations should therefore intensify efforts to create jobs, provide vocational training, facilitate access to finance of youth entrepreneurship. However, young people themselves must also change their attitude towards work. Fortunately, the income earned from honest labor able to live with dignity, provide for their families, and contribute meaningfully to society. As Nigeria continues battle rising unemployment, embracing blue-collar jobs is no longer an option, but a necessity.
1: That commentary on blue-collar jobs as alternative to white-collar jobs in Nigeria was written by Livinis Nembedum and read by Olayemi Daniel. Next is Cyberscope, bringing you the top trends shaping across Nigeria's social media space. And then let's start with this. The party government has ordered the immediate temporary closure of all public, private, primary and secondary schools across the state following the outbreak. The decision has sparked reactions online, with some users saying the closure is necessary to protect children from health hazards. As at Ponzo GHC wrote, for schools to be closed goes to show that this diphtheria issue is worse than we were told. And then the United University of Ilorin is also trending after a graduating student posted a picture of her school dashboard celebrating that she had finally graduated. Olodo Don, later graduate, she responded urging her to hold her head high, saying there are no Olodos in the Ilorin graduating class, while congratulating her on her achievement. The response has drawn reactions online, with netizens rating the university as better by far. At Your One Son Road, Nayulu Lori didn't dominate X like this, better by far. And on entertainment, the newly crowned Miss World 2026 is Johari Mola Dominguez from the Dominican Republic. The 24-year-old educator, community advocate and model won the coveted blue gown at the grand finale of the 73rd Miss World pageant held in Vietnam. Johari had performed 111 other global contestants to secure her win. And then we say congratulations to her. And that's it on Cyberscope. The conversation going. Tag us at Radio Nigeria with Hash Cyberscope. Share your take with us. And today's package was compiled by China Sosai. Let's now check what the newspaper headlines are saying, and then we begin with the punch. Threats. INEC police vow crackdown on politicians. JAMB releases 2026 UTME results for underage students. Mosquito coils may trigger breathing disorders in children, say pediatrician. And then to the Daily Trust newspaper, and it has these headlines. Auditor General flags 33.7 billion naira unverified cash payments. SGP emerges Nasarawa SDP governorship candidate. Plateau government shuts down schools over there. Suspected thugs attacked journalist cover PC rally in Kano. And we also have the Vanguard with these headlines. Insecurity. Revelations of Senator accuser treat claims over links in pain. 2027 anti-Tinubu opposition party spark firestorm over 4 year sink time for president. Millions licensed under power lines. And then Nigerian businessman dies after penis enlargement procedure. The Nation says Kano on lockdown for AC. Drama in rivers as Wike engages in battle of wits. Makinde to over steer clear of politics or will abuse you during campaign. Turn jail term into opportunity.

opportunities acquired under deputy governor, tells inmates. And then let's quickly check what the leadership newspaper is saying this Sunday morning. 2027 battle for Kano's 5.9 million votes. Hot up. Troops rescued abductees, neutralized terrorist kingpin DHQ. Unite for Nigeria's progress. Olubadan urges Kano rulers. And then, what is the Sun newspaper saying? 2027 opposition coalition faces single dilemma. 2027 Southwest police roll out grassroots war chest. UTME releases underage candidates' results. And then that is paper headlines this morning as compiled by Naya Anini. And for the weather reports, thunderstorms, moderate rains are expected over parts of Adamawa, Kebbi, Zamfara, Kaduna, Sokoto, Taraba, and Kebbi states during the morning hours. The afternoon and evening hours, thunderstorms accompanied by moderate rains are expected parts of the region. In the north central region, thunderstorms accompanied with rains are anticipated over parts of the Federal Capital Territory, Niger, Nasarawa, Kwara states during the morning hours. By the afternoon and evening, thunderstorms with moderate rains are expected over most parts of the region. Cloudy skies are expected across the southern region with prospects of light rains over parts of Lagos, Ogun, Cross River, and Akwa Ibom state morning hours. Later in the afternoon and evening hours, light rain over parts of the southeast, south-south, and southeastern regions. And that's weather forecast for them. Now to end the news, here is a recap of the major stories. INEC to number 1 million ad hoc staff for next year's general election. This has dissolved all its ad hoc committees, citing the expiration of the period allotted for their assignment. Correspondent examination of Abuja remodeled city gate. We also reported that callers on Radio Link, a Radio Nigeria audience participatory program, want inflation of fintech industry. And that's the news, edited by Tribal and the production team. I am Ovie. Thank you so much for listening and have a happy Sunday.

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9: 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And this is Sunday morning, Gowe. My name is Uche Owadinachi. We'll continue more worship songs. And don't forget, by 8:15, it will be time for Understanding Our Purpose on Earth, all right? 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

0: Hello and welcome to another in the new series of programs entitled Understanding Our Purpose on Earth Aright. These programs will offer deep and unique insights into our present day world from the viewpoint of the true principles governing every aspect of life. They will also aim at opening for you new perspectives for a better understanding of various happenings hitherto not considered by many of us, but which lead up into wonderful new levels of perception of the happenings around us. In today's program, our topic is, what does it mean to live a successful life? Happy listening.
1: It is our ardent wish, all of us, that we are successful in life. Every human being would feel fulfilled when he or she thinks that this has been the case. If, however, we are asked to describe what, to us, would constitute success in our individual lives, our responses will be varied. Most will list the elements of success in terms of the acquisition of material things, such as houses, big cars, robust bank accounts, and, for some male members of our society, numerous wives and many successful children. Others who have a desire or, in a majority of cases, craving for power, would focus on positions of authority such as becoming a governor, minister, senator, commissioner, local government chairman, or the headship of a traditional community. But many regard attainment of any of these positions as yardsticks to measure success and fulfillment is attested to by the fierce and ruthless competition many go through to attain these positions, not only in our country, Nigeria, but also in many other parts of the world. In addition, the acquisition of numerous titles is also considered by many as a yardstick for success in life. However, in order to really appreciate what it means for a man to live a successful life, we will need, first of all, to understand who man is, where he has come from, the purpose for which he is here, and his destination after his sojourn on earth. Without clarity on all these posers, it is not possible to answer correctly what it means to live a successful life. Do we not say, after all, that unless one knows for sure where one is coming from, it would be very difficult to know for sure where one is going? Because of the limitation of time, we will approach the issue of success in life by providing brief answers to the questions we have just raised. We human beings, that is, you and I, are spirit beings from paradise, our original home in the uppermost part of creation, also known

0: as the spiritual realm. Each of us is a duality, the real human being, which is the spirit, and the physical body that serves as housing, cover, or cloak for the spirit. That being the case, Earthmen, you and I, are strangers here. This earth, therefore, is only our temporary dwelling place. The question then arises, why did man have to leave paradise in the first place to come to earth? As the word paradise connotes, a land of beauty, a place of perfection, and of joy and peace. As has been explained in the unique source of spiritual knowledge, the Grail message, we originally all existed in paradise as unconscious spirit seed germs in need of development that was not possible for us in that plane of existence because of its nearness, so to speak, to the enormous luminosity and pressure of the source of all life, the Almighty Creator, at that height. We needed to go through a process of self-development in the more distant and cooler regions of the world, where that pressure is much less. Thus, the purpose of our stay here in these lower regions is to go through a learning process as in an earth school. In the course of that process, we are expected to gain strength and develop talents and abilities to enable us to cope when we eventually return home. Man needs the external influences in this cooler environment called the worlds of matter to develop the talents that lie dormant within him, just like the young plant needs the buffetings of the wind, the sun, rain, and so on to mature, grow strong, and bear fruit. For the human spirit, events and challenges which give rise to moments of joy and sorrow, with a strong emotional and psychic experiences, they bring about, help him to mature. For anyone who takes the trouble to observe nature, it soon becomes clear that there are laws which sustain and govern everything, and that these laws are unchangeable. If such an observer of nature is discerning enough, he can very soon understand how his own activities and the activities of every living thing connect into the complete unity of the whole. The human being, or more correctly, the human spirit, is a visitor or stranger on earth, but at the same time, a part of creation which is governed by laws which sustain, drive all things to development and fulfillment. At the completion of the search for spiritual maturity, he would ascend back to paradise, his original home, as a fully self-conscious human spirit that is of full value. That then answers the questions concerning man's true identity, his origin, his purpose in creation, and his final destination after a successful life. It becomes clear then that a successful life cannot validly be measured in terms of earthly material acquisitions, which we know all human beings will invariably leave behind on earth when they depart in the natural and inevitable process we call death. That is to say, that the success or lack of it of a human person can only validly be assessed from what the spirit, the real man, has been able to acquire in the course of its development in the world of matter. It is a truth, therefore, that the man who has lived a successful life is one who has made meaningful progress in terms of his spiritual development. He is the one who constantly exercised his free will in accordance with the divine laws, which we referred to earlier as the laws of nature, and which manifest the will of God, our Lord and Creator. He is one who evinced love in everything he did, and ensured that he impacted positively on all around him, and left whatever field of endeavor he was meant to experience better than he found it. Such a spirit, because of the good life he lived while on earth, will later find himself in the finer and beautiful realms of the beyond, where his development continues until he becomes a perfect spirit without blemish. It is in this condition that he finally enters paradise as a mature, self-conscious spirit. It will be then and only then be correct to say that such a spirit has lived a successful life.
1: 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Today, our topic was, what does it mean to live a successful life? We invite you to send your questions or comments on the topic discussed or any other relevant issue. 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We shall answer your questions promptly. This program is based on the new knowledge of creation mediated to mankind on earth today, entitled In the Light of Truth, The Grell Message by Abdu Shin, and brought to you by the Grell Movement Nigeria. Please join us again next week at the same time for another edition of the program. Thank you for listening.

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1: That was Understanding Our Purpose on Airtel Rights, brought to you by Grey Movement Nigeria. Join us next week for another episode of the same program, same time. We'll now continue with our worship songs, and we'll be starting with this one by Solomon Lange, saying Grace.

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Creator of the universe, breathe upon my soul for the world to experience God in a new dimension. 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

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All there is to me is not gentle and kind. The wisdom of the divine has taught me how to peep through seasons, to know when to be a lion and when to become a lamb. Ape mini, erora mi. 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Ape mini, erora mi.

0: ignorar a mí.
1: That was Kemi Bakawe. And the title of that one says, Shine, Shine. Yes, that's a spoken word poem, gospel, to tell you. There are a lot of spoken word gospel being done now, and I tell you, it's amazing. I would actually be playing, giving you some spoken word gospel tune in this line of playlist. Yes, our next song will be titled We Lift Your Name. And this one is coming from Bucci. There's always something so graceful when you hear Bucci sings, does reggae, the gospel reggae. It's so interesting. Please listen.

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I tell people, when you are wrong, pray mercy. When you are right, pray mercy. When you are not sure, call out to mercy. Maybe you are listening to us somewhere and you are saying, Sister Mercy, Brother Nat, I'm in a tight corner. Yes, you've seen God's mercy, but how about me? Can I prophesy over you? Can I speak over you? Can I declare over you? I say, you will see God's mercy. 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

0: your hands on it, people. 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By his mercy, God will lift you. 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May mercy visit you. May mercy visit you. May God send help to you. May God send help to you. The mercy of God is the help of God. Heaven has a 911 line. You know 911 when you call for emergency? You know that number? It's called mercy. It's called mercy. Blind Bartimaeus called it. He said, Jesus, thou son of David, have mercy on me. Receive mercy. Receive mercy. Receive mercy. Some of you don't even have faith, but by the mercy of God, may God visit you.
1: Amen and amen. I say to that one, that promise keeper, Mercy Chimo and Nathaniel Bassey, I would be giving you another spoken word poem like, and this one says, Human of God. It's from the collection of Human of God, and it says gratitude poem. And next I'll be going to Choral and Great Man, and the title of that one is going to be Commando.

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It slays my flesh and sees its grave. This form is a funeral, yet a birthright. A burial of old, the rising of new. This is my gratitude poem to the God.

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This is my gratitude poem. Oh, Lord, I know, so joko ninu ina, eni gbera re ni ina, oh, Lord, ba, oh, le yon, oh, le da, oh, lo lu da, oh, lo da, oh, da, oh, lo joko, teni keni o le, fa wansi da na. 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

0: territories of this land. We command the gates of Nigeria to be open. This one's of Pascal and Silas. We call forth investment and increase that cannot contain the country jam. We revive the patriotic spirit that the heavy weight of God's glory will rest upon men. We command Joseph, Deborah, Esther. I command that nothing dies in your hand. And may every wall of Jericho erected in Nigeria fall down flat. And on the count of three, shout your loudest amen. So, one, Maradabaya. Two, Riendadaya. Three, in the name of Jesus. For who speaks a word over this land when the Lord has not commanded it? Our number one, Odeshi. Who can touch you and go free when Jesus wins? They feel try, but it will hurt fast, kirikiri. Do we not know this God? This child, provider, lion of Judah, get the power of Pascalaya. See, they are going to a chamber where the weapon feel formed, but now they put the sonder, send down to send down, cause the power no be powder. Is they are going to a chamber, mama, I want to give it back. So how can we doubt this God? The one who created the fishes can surely multiply five loaves and two fish. You say the race is not to the swift, so why you can't give me great speed? The one who is more alive than five alive. Your word says you are the vine, so you make the berry blast. We know this staff when they provide the starch for the banga. I want to chop the bread of life. You're going to add your grace as bama. Every word I speak is rhema. And every time God speaks another. We're not done. This is the testament that God is. And the...
1: all over this room. Release your glory like never before. Let it rest on men right now.

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Here's Metro FM Major News Beat at 10. The Federal Road Maintenance Agency, FEMA, shut the Kara Bridge section of the Lagos-Ibadan Expressway for 14 days to carry out urgent repairs on its worn-out expansion joint. Motorists using the busy road are therefore expected to experience delays and possible traffic congestion during the repair period. Speaking during a public sensitization exercise, the acting Federal Controller of Works in Ogun State, Richard Adeleye, said the intervention had become necessary after years of continuous use weakened the bridge's expansion joints. Adeleye said the temporary closure will begin on Tuesday, September 8, 2026, with the bridge expected to fully reopen to traffic on September 21st. He explained that earlier repair plans were postponed because of the heavy traffic volume on the corridor. The acting controller warned that further delay could lead to more serious structural damage to the bridge. He urged motorists to cooperate with traffic management authorities and plan their journey accordingly. The Executive Chairman, Economic and Financial Crimes Commission, EFCC, Olanipekun Olukoyede, had promised to do things differently, assuring Nigerians of his readiness to fight financial crimes and other acts of fraud without fear or favor. Olukoyede said more works are still ongoing after 34 months after focusing on the commission's mandate in the interest after recovery, a staggering sum of 1.233 trillion proceeds of fraud and other criminal activities. He noted that asset recovered has been one of the major pillars of his stewardship. Olukoyede puts the other figures recovered between October 1st, 2010 and June 30th this year at over $600,000 million, over £300,000 million and over €900,000 in addition to recoveries in other currencies. He expressed worry that a financial institution can be brought down in a minute by cyber criminals if drastic measures are not taken to address the trend. The long arm of the law has caught up with five persons suspected in separate incident of shop breaking and burglary in the Ado-Odo area of Ogun State, recovering stolen foodstuffs and other items. Among those arrested are two teenagers who allegedly confessed to participating in multiple shop burglaries across Ado-Odo. In a statement, the Deputy Police Public Relations Officers for the State, Olubode Okpeyemi, said the arrest followed coordinated operations involving the police, community members and local security operatives. Okpeyemi said the first incident occurred on September 2nd, 2026 after concerned residents alerted the police that a watchman had observed suspicious movements inside a market stall. He said police patrol team were subsequently mobilized to the scene where two teenagers, 15-year-old Latif Khalid and 16-year-old Karim Jamal, were allegedly apprehended inside the shop. Egyptian television presenter Sarah Khalifa and 11 other people have been sentenced to death by hanging after being convicted of drugs charges. According to state-owned Al Haram newspaper, they were part of a criminal gang which imported ingredients used to make drugs with the intent of selling them. Khalifa, 39, is best known for her TV program Mission Impossible, which dealt with crimes issues. Nine fellow defendants have been sentenced to life imprisonment, while seven have been acquitted. Khalifa's lawyer said she would appeal the death sentence.
You can watch us live on www.facebook.com/metro977liveradionigerialagos.gov.ng. You can also contact the newsroom on 080-333-1310-103. Food for thought. Remain possible. Storms don't last long. The news was edited by Adetunyi Salako. I am Uche Uwadinachi.

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1: Turn it up.

Yes, sign up for Jesus. Sign up for Jesus. It's a list. It's a long list of beautiful, beautiful gospel songs. Yes, there are still more coming your way. And let's not forget that by noon, it's going to be time for Metro News too. So stay tuned. But meanwhile, I would want to make a birthday shout out to a special child. This is the 10th birthday. It's been celebrated today. The name is Oluwaloseyitan Awotoye. Yeah, happy birthday to you. Wishing you lots of fun, laughter, love and happiness today and always. Have an amazing day. Have an amazing day. I wish I could actually join in the celebration, but I wouldn't be able. So Oluwaloseyitan Awotoye, wishing you 10th birthday, the best of the best, blessed birthday celebration today. I also want to wish another person a happy birthday. This person is Ntanwa Ndidi Agime. Ntanwa Ndidi Agime. May this new chapter bring you abundant joy, beautiful blessing, good health, and everything your health, your heart's desire. May you continue to shine, grow, and flourish in all you do. Happy, amazing birthday to Ntawa Ndidi Agime and to every other person celebrating their birthday today. I wish you the best of God's blessing. Happy birthday. We continue with this song from the Afro Gospel Band.

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0: Here's Metro FM major news at noon and the headlines. Kawa section of Lagos-Ibadan Expressway to be shut down for expansion joint. Pediatrician caution against a mosquito coil breeding disorders in children. TV presenter among 11 sentenced to death in Egypt drug case. The Federal Road Maintenance Agency, FEMA, will shut the Kawa Bridge section of the Lagos-Ibadan Expressway for 14 days to carry out urgent repair on its worn-out expansion joint. Motorists using the busy road are therefore expected to experience delay and possible traffic congestion during the repair period. Speaking during a public sensitization exercise, the acting federal controller of works in Ogun State, Richard Adeleye, said the intervention had become necessary after years of continuous use weakening the bridge expansion joints. Adeleye said the temporary closure will begin on Tuesday, September 8, 2026, with the bridge expected to fully reopen to traffic on September 21st. He explained that earlier repair plans were postponed because of the heavy traffic volume on the corridor. The acting controller warned that further delay could lead to more serious structural damage to the bridge. He urged motorists to cooperate with traffic management authorities and plan their journeys accordingly. The long arm of the law has caught up with five persons suspected in separate incidents of shoplifting and burglary in the Ado Odo area of Ogun State, recovering stolen foodstuffs and other items. Among those arrested are two teenagers who allegedly confessed to participating in multiple shop burglaries across Ado Odo. In a statement, the Deputy Police Public Relations Officer for the state, Olubode Opeyemi, said the arrest followed coordinated operations involving the police, community members and local security operatives. Opeyemi said the first incident occurred on September 2nd, 2026, after concerned residents alerted the police that a watchman had observed suspicious movements inside a market stall. He said the police patrol team was subsequently mobilized to the scene, where two teenagers, 15-year-old Latif Khalid and 16-year-old Karim Jamal, were allegedly apprehended inside the shop. You are listening to Major News at Noon in the headlines. Kawa section of the Lagos-Ibadan Expressway to be shut down for expansion joint. Still to come, pediatricians cautioned against mosquito coil breeding disorder in children. TV presenter among 11 sentenced to death in Egypt drug case. Please stay tuned. Two-day Nigerian Electronic Media Content Exhibition and Award, NEMSIA, has been held in Lagos with stakeholders in the creative and media industries calling for stronger collaboration, better audience measurement, responsible use of technology and new revenue models to help content creators build sustainable businesses. Our correspondent Chioma Isike reports that the conference theme, The Creator's Economy, Elevate Your Craft, Secure Your Future, is focusing on the changing media landscape and opportunity presented by digital technology.
1: The third edition of the Nigerian Electronic Media Content Exhibition and Awards, NEMSIA, is bringing together content creators, broadcasters, producers, advertisers, regulators, streaming platforms, and other players in Nigeria's rapidly evolving media ecosystem. The event holding in Lagos is designed to provide a marketplace where stakeholders can buy, sell, distribute, and collaborate on television, radio, online, and film content. A major issue at the conference is the need to move beyond content creation to sustainable wealth creation. President of the Electronic Media Content Owners Association of Nigeria, M. Kwan, and Chief Executive Officer of Adnom Communications, Adeniji Umiri, says creators must develop strategies that will secure their financial future in an unpredictable market. The Director General of the Federal Radio Corporation of Nigeria, FRCN, Dr. Muhammad Bulama, also stressed the importance of reliable audience data, particularly for radio, saying credible measurement would enable content creators and broadcasters to demonstrate their reach to advertisers and investors. He noted that radio remains a major platform for reaching Nigerians, especially those in rural communities where access to electricity and other technologies remains a challenge. Dr. Bulama also proposed greater collaboration between FRC and the media industry, particularly in training and skills development. He identified opportunity for joint practical workshops, laboratories, and training programs through the corporation's training school.
2: One particular area I think FRCN and MQAN will be for us to establish a shared technical ecosystem. We are building world-class training school here in Shokunle. In Nigeria, we have such a very talented population all over, but a lot of concentration here in Lagos. But we are also building an annex of the training schools in Abuja as we speak. So between those two places, I think we can work together, practical workshops, we can do joint labs, trainings, and so on and so forth. I am saying that MQAN should take full advantage of what we are doing in Radio Nigeria, especially in the training school.
1: For the advertising industry, the Director General of the Advertising Regulatory Council of Nigeria, ADCON, Dr. Olalekan Fadolapo, who also represented the Minister of Information and National Orientation, Alhaji Muhammad Idris Malagi, called for collective responsibility in ensuring that advertising content remains ethical, particularly with the rapid growth of social media and short-form digital content. He explained that ADCON regulates advertising content on social media rather than social media platforms themselves, and acknowledge that traditional advertising rules must evolve with new forms of digital content.
3: We should know now that the way content is shown, advertising is also built in skits. Sometimes those skits are more than 30 seconds, 60 seconds. So because of that, there is a flexibility of definition of terminology. In such a way, we need to accommodate the changes that are happening in this old system.
1: The Director General of the National Broadcasting Commission, NBC, Mr. Charles Ebuebu, identified regulatory gaps created by the convergence of broadcasting, digital platforms, artificial intelligence, and other technologies. He called for closer coordination among regulatory agencies and the establishment of a joint monitoring mechanism to address emerging challenges without duplication of regulations.
4: Broadcast has gone beyond what it is. Cuts across, we could be talking about the same broadcast. There's infringement on advertising, there's broadcast infringement, there are some having to do with technology and use of AI, so many things.
1: Mr. Ebuebu also disclosed that the NBC is working on new regulations covering online safety and the responsible use of artificial intelligence in broadcasting. Former Minister of Information and Culture, Alhaji Lai Muhammad, also called for stronger business structures around Nigeria's creative sector, stressing the need to properly pay creators, protect intellectual property, and ensure that content is effectively monetized. The two-day NEMSIA conference and exhibition is expected to provide opportunities for stakeholders from Nigeria and other parts of Africa to acquire and distribute content, forge partnerships, and explore new business models. The event also features an award program recognizing outstanding achievements in television, radio, and online.
0: Specialists have explained that children are more vulnerable to death because their airwaves are smaller and still developing, while younger children also spend longer hours asleep and may therefore remain exposed to the smoke for extended periods. They caution that although mosquito coils are commonly used to repel mosquitoes, burning them indoor can release particulate matter and other pollutants into the air, making prolonged exposure potentially harmful. The World Health Association, WHO, noted that household air pollution is associated with serious health risk, particularly among children, and estimated that household air pollution was responsible for 2.9 million deaths globally in 2021, including more than 309,000 deaths among children under 5, while 44% of pneumonia deaths among children under 5 are attributed to household air pollution. Egyptian television presenter Sarah Khalifa and 11 other people have been sentenced to death by hanging after being convicted of drugs charges. According to state-owned Al-Hawam newspaper, they were part of a criminal gang which imported ingredients used to make drugs with intent of selling them. Khalifa, 39, is best known for her TV program Mission Impossible, which dealt with crime issues. 9 fellow defendants have been sentenced to life imprisonment, while 7 have been acquitted. Khalifa's lawyer said she would appeal the death sentence. That's it on Metro FM News at noon. Before we go, here are the main points in the news. The Federal Road Maintenance Agency, FEMA, will shut the Kawa Bridge section of the Lagos-Ibadan Expressway for 14 days to carry out urgent repairs on its worn-out expansion joint. Specialists have explained that children are more vulnerable to death because their airwaves are smaller and still developing, while younger children also spend longer hours asleep and may therefore remain exposed to the smoke for extended period. Egyptian television presenter Sarah Khalifa and 11 other people have been sentenced to death by hanging after being convicted for drugs-related charges. You can watch us live on www.facebook.com/metro977liveradionigerialagos.gov.ng. You can also contact the newsroom on 080-333-13103. Food for thought. Remain positive. Storms don't last forever. The news was edited by Adedoyin Salako. I am Uche Uwadinachi.

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Conway by Absolute Praise Band. Yeah, while you're listening, don't forget that by a 12:45 it will be time for Great Stories, Bible Stories for Children. So if you have your child, children, stuck there, collect them for that time to stay tuned, because it's going to be interesting today. And in today's edition, it's going to be interesting. Then by 1:30, I'm going to switch the music a bit to something different, something special. And it's going to be coming from Faith Music Network. So until then, enjoy this one from Absolute Praise Band. Yeah, I'll switch to another band not long from now. Okay, just stay tuned.

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0: Tunde, what is this thing you are looking for?
1: Mama, wait. Wait. Mama, wait.
0: I said, Tunde, what are you looking for?
1: Oh, mommy, wait now. Wait.
0: What are you looking for?
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0: 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You know they hear him.
1: Push and come off for there. Push and drag him.
2: Oga, what do you they think? Why they carry your problem for head like this? You know not kill yourself.
3: I don't see the train. I don't see him. I don't even hear the sound of the train. I don't even know where I be. I don't know what to do me.
2: Oga, take him easy. Take him easy. Slave na jeje. Slave na jeje. Take him easy.
4: You know how difficult situations are this period. Don't put so much pressure on yourself. It will only complicate your life. Learn to share your worries and know that everything will be all right.
5: Don't worry. Be happy.
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0: you my phone number. When you're worried, call me. I make you happy.
1: You will struggle to graduate from the university after the long ASUU strike. And the next thing, you are in the street looking for a job for months, sometimes years.
2: I'm sorry, but there's no vacancy here.
1: You will think that 2 million naira will solve your financial problems until you make 2 million naira. And then, boom.
3: 2 million gone? Just like that? Just household items and loans? 2 million!
1: You think traveling abroad will solve your financial problems until you start living abroad.
4: Nna, you haven't sent money for this month, oh. What's happening now?
3: Mama, I'm exhausted. The tax, the bill I'm paying here is too much. I can't even save. I can't even rest. I've been working. Mama, just please, just bear with me. Bear with me.
4: Hey, whoa. But you have to try your best and send the money. We need the money. You know how it is in the country. We need the money. Biko, try your best and send the money. You hear? Thank you, my son.
1: When you're single, you think marriage will remove loneliness. And then you get married.
3: I can't take this anymore from you. You keep coming late from work. I can't take this from you.
5: What are you saying? What are you saying? You must be stupid.
3: No,
5: you must be stupid.
3: You are crazy.
5: I can't be trying.
3: You are crazy. I am the man of your house.
5: Tell me, what are you doing?
3: I am the man of your house.
5: What are you
3: doing? I cannot take this.
5: You are the man.
3: I cannot.
1: The future and plans can be ridiculous sometimes. They seem to be final solutions to life struggles, but can be mere junctions in the long, complex journey of life and career. So don't forget that life is a constant struggle. No matter the money, no matter the visa, no matter the fame or location, everyone is battling one pain or the other, and they do that at different times. So don't stop the struggle. Don't get discouraged. Don't. Keep moving. Keep praying. Keep hope alive.
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Yeah, I hope you've been enjoying the litany of tunes, gospel tunes, praise, worship. I hope you've been enjoying them. I just want to stop by here and, you know, say a happy, celebrate someone special. Now, this person is one of our remarkable producer. Her name is Chichi Okolo. Happy birthday to an amazing lady. Your creativity, your passion and talent are truly inspiring. May this new year bring you bigger opportunities, greater success, and, you know, countless reasons to keep celebrating. I feel you, Chichi Okolo. I also want to wish another person a happy birthday. She is Lolo Grace Corey. Lolo Grace Corey. Happy birthday to amazing mother, amazing woman, and amazing leader. May your special day today be filled with love, joy, laughter, and beautiful moment. I wish you a greater year ahead, filled with more blessings, success, and in everything you desire. I wish I could actually make it to the celebration, but I can't accept to celebrate you here. So I'll be dropping this particular song to celebrate Chichi Okolo and Lolo Kure.

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1: Yes, Team Godfrey. 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Agama, bro. Yes, that's the song. It's now time. It's 12:45 now. 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And today's edition features David and Abigail's story. 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
2: Hello, my wonderful boys and girls. How are you today? 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My name is Auntie Kiro, and I'm so happy you joined me today. Now, let me ask you something. Have you ever been angry because someone hurt you or did something you did not like? And when you get angry, what do you sometimes feel like doing?
3: Shouting, fighting, crying.
2: I hear you. Sometimes we all get angry. But here is the important question. What do we do when we are angry? Today we have a powerful Bible story about a man who became very angry after he was treated badly. His name was David. He was so angry that he was ready to take revenge. But then a wise woman named Abigail stepped in. What happened next teaches us something very important about anger, wisdom, and choosing peace. Our story is taken from 1 Samuel chapter 25, verse 2 to 35. So sit back, listen carefully, and let's travel together into Bible times. Long ago, in a place called Carmel, in the land of Judah, there lived a wealthy man named Nabal. He had many sheep and goats and plenty of food. But Nabal was harsh and unkind. His wife, Abigail, was very different. She was wise, kind, and understanding. At that time, David and his men were in the wilderness. They had protected Nabal's shepherds and his sheep. When it was time for sheep shearing, David sent some of his young men to Nabal with a simple request.
4: Nabal, David sends greetings. David and his men have been good to your shepherds. They have protected them while they were in the wilderness. Today is a special day. Please give us whatever food you can spare.
2: The young men arrived and respectfully gave David's message. But Nabal was not pleased.
5: Who is David? Why should I take my food and give to people I don't even know? Take your things and go.
2: The young men returned and told David what had happened. And when David heard Nabal's response, he became very angry. David was so angry that he was ready to take revenge against Nabal and his household. His anger was taking control. He was no longer thinking clearly. But one of Nabal's servants heard what happened. He quickly went to Abigail.
6: Please, madam, you must do something. David and his men are coming against us. Nabal insulted him, and David is very angry.
2: Abigail understood the danger immediately. She knew something had to be done, so she quickly gathered food, bread, meat, grapes, raisins, and other items. She loaded everything onto a donkey and set out to meet David. As Abigail approached David, she got down from her donkey and bowed before him.
7: My lord, please listen to me. Please do not let anger lead you into doing something wrong. Nabal has acted foolishly, but please do not take revenge yourself. Let God handle this matter.
2: David listened. Abigail did not shout. She did not insult him. She spoke wisely and calmly. And David began to think about what he was about to do.
8: Blessed is the Lord God of Israel, who sent you this day to meet me, and blessed is your advice. You have kept me from doing wrong. If you had not come quickly, I might have taken revenge myself.
2: David realized that his anger had almost caused him to do something he would later regret.
8: I've listened to you. I will not take revenge. Go in peace.
2: And David chose peace instead of revenge. He allowed wisdom to speak louder than his anger. Now, boys and girls, let's bring this lesson into our own world. Imagine Ada and Emeka are at school during break. Ada had a favorite pencil. She keeps it carefully in her school bag. But one day, Emeka takes the pencil without asking.
9: Emeka, why did you take my pencil without asking?
10: I only wanted to use it.
9: But you should have asked me first. Give it back.
10: No.
2: Ada became very angry. She wanted to shout. She wanted to grab Emeka's bag and throw it down. But then she remembered David. Children, what should Ada do?
11: Calm down. Pray. Don't fight.
2: That's right. Ada can be angry, but she doesn't have to allow anger to control her. Ada takes a deep breath and steps back.
9: Emeka, I am upset because you took my pencil without asking. Please don't take my things without asking me.
10: I am sorry, Ada. I should have asked. I won't do it again.
9: Okay, I forgive you.
10: Thank you.
2: And just like that, an angry situation became peaceful. Ada chose not to fight. Emeka admitted his mistakes, and they were all able to make peace. Boys and girls, David was angry. Ada was angry too. But both of them had a choice. They could allow anger to control them, or they could stop, think, and choose what is right. So, when anger comes, stop, think, pray, choose peace. Don't rush to shout. Don't rush to fight. Don't say hurtful words, and don't allow anger to take your decision for you. And remember, if someone is trying to start a fight with you, walk away and tell a trusted adult. You don't have to fight to prove that you are strong. Sometimes, walking away is the strongest thing you can do.

0: Now, boys and girls, it's time for our memory verse. It is taken from Ephesians chapter 4, verse 26, New King James Version. Be angry and do not sin. Do not let the sun go down on your wrath. Let's set our memory verse together.
1: Be angry and do not sin. Do not let the sun go down on your wrath. Ephesians chapter 4, verse 26.
0: Excellent. And whenever you feel angry, remember David, remember Abigail, and remember, choose peace. Now let's see if you were listening. Question 1, who became very angry with Nabal? Question 2, who helped David stop before he took revenge? Question 3, what should we do when we become angry? Send your answers by SMS or WhatsApp to 07086090830 together with your name and age. We'll love to hear from you. Now let us pray. Dear Heavenly Father, thank you for loving us. Please help us to control our anger. When someone hurts us, help us to stop and think before we speak or act. Give us wisdom like Abigail. Help us forgive others and choose peace instead of revenge. Give us the strength to do what is right. In Jesus' name we pray. Amen.
1: Amen.
0: And that brings us to the end of today's edition of Great Stories. Thank you for staying with us. 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Many thanks to my executive producer, Abayomi Odeniro, and the entire production crew. And remember, when anger comes, don't let it control you. Stop, think, pray, and choose peace. My name is Auntie Kiru. Bye-bye, boys and girls, and God bless you.

That was great stories. Great story. It will be back next week, same time. So stay tuned. We'll continue with more music, and don't forget that by 1:30, we'll be switching music, and that will be led by Faith Music Network.

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When Eben and Mr. Chinwo comes together to do a praise song, this is what you get. 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

0: Welcome. This is Faith Music Network, also known as Faith Walk Sons. Let's join God's anointed, Olubukola Saba, as she will be inspiring us through her own brand of music. For someone listening today, it's a commencement of something new. For yet another, it's a confirmation of a journey to destiny. As you listen, God will work wonders in your life.
1: Creator of the world, He never fails.
2: You are welcome in God's name. God's grace unto you, beloved, wherever you're listening from. This is Faith Music Network, also known as Faith Walk Sounds. And my name is Olubukola Saba. I welcome you.

My beloved, wherever you are there, as you are listening, I want you to know that God that has made you will always be there for you to rely on Him. Trust Him by His word. Listen to His voice. You see, in the book of 1 Samuel, the Bible, chapter 15, verse 29, 1 Samuel 15:29, it says, "And also the strength of Israel will not lie nor repent, for he is not a man that he should repent." The strength of Israel is there for you. You put your name there. The strength of Olubukola Saba is there for me. He will not lie. Whatever God must have told you, or whatever He has said in His word, can never fall to the ground. He stands by His word. He's not a man to lie. Make sure you trust in Him completely. With any issue that you have, trust in the Lord with all your heart. And don't rely on anyone but God. He will never fail you. Continue to trust in Him. Stake all your baits, all your arrows, put Him, all your eggs, put it in God's basket. That's God that we serve, the maker of heaven and earth. He never fails. Dare to trust Him today. Continue listening. God bless you.

0: 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For more information,
1: if you would like to reach out to us for prayer requests or for counseling, please don't hesitate to text only to these lines. +1 346 319 1181. 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The Lord bless you till we come your way next time. Except if Jesus comes before then. Remain blessed in Jesus' name.

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0: you single with it or you just joking? 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
1: Sat 3. Falana jail for students' low defaulters. NDC dismisses claims it lack governorship candidates in 12 states. Three siblings found dead near river in Ondo. Tragedy in Cabo Verde as bus crash kills 25 young people. Iran retaliate after U.S. strike oil tankers. That's it on the headline news at 3. Do join us at 6 for detail and more in the major bulletin.

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1: Whoa!

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DJ Drella on the beat, and you have Omale with So. 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
0: 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Now the news in detail. The Assistant General Superintendent of Apostolic Mount Olive Church, Abuja, Apostle Ayo Jolasimi, has urged Christians to resist anger and avoid actions that could disrupt their peace with God and themselves. Apostle Jolasimi gave the charge while delivering a sermon titled, Working in the Dignity of Righteousness, drawing lessons from Isaiah 60:15 and Ecclesiastes 7:9. He described it as foolishness for believers to allow people or circumstances to provoke them, stressing that those who are filled with the Spirit of God should learn to control and resist anger. The cleric also cautioned Christians against yielding to temptations or engaging in activities capable of displeasing God, noting that the devil is constantly seeking opportunities to lead believers astray. He encouraged Christians to embrace evangelism and consistently intercede for members of the church and others in need. Apostle Jolasimi further urged Christians to meditate regularly on the Word of God, saying this would help them remain steadfast in Christ Jesus and trust in His faithfulness in all circumstances. Still on security, the International Association of World Peace Advocates has stressed the need for greater cooperation among stakeholders in addressing security challenges and building safer and more resilient communities in Nigeria. The spokesman of the association, Dr. Emmanuel Nweke, stated this in Abuja ahead of its forthcoming National Stakeholder Security Summit to commemorate the United Nations International Day of Police Cooperation. Dr. Nweke said the summit is aimed at strengthening peace, security, and sustainable development through advocacy, diplomacy, and strategic partnerships. The summit themed Policing for Peace, Building Synergy for a Safer Nigeria is expected to bring together government institutions, security agencies, civil society organizations, and community stakeholders to strengthen cooperation and promote peace and security across the country. The Federal Road Safety Corps, a number of states sector command, has deployed personnel to strategic locations across Onitsha and its environs ahead of the temporary closure of the First Niger Bridge tomorrow. A statement by the Sector Public Education Officer, FISC, a number of states command, Margaret Onabe, says the deployment forms part of proactive measures by the Corps to ensure effective traffic management, smooth vehicular movement, and the safety of road users throughout the two-week period. The statement advises motorists to make use of identified alternative routes connecting to the Second Niger Bridge, including the Mbo Old Road Obosi Route, Onitsha Owe Road from Upper Iweka, and Atani Road through Uga Junction to Harbour Industrial Layout during the period. It assures the public that the Corps, in collaboration with other traffic management agencies and relevant stakeholders in Anambra and Delta State, are fully prepared to manage traffic and respond promptly to emergencies throughout the period. The Bayelsa State Government has handed over two Sao Tome and Principe's fishermen, Pedro Mateus and Isnaik Danful Seka, who drifted off the Atlantic Ocean into Nigerian waters, to the Charge d'Affaires of the country's embassy, Ambassador Carlos Manuel Moreno. They were rescued by local fishermen at Agi in Ekaramu, local government area of the state, after 8 days at sea. At the handing over in Sampo in Kolokuma, Opokuma local government area, Governor Duodiri reaffirmed the commitment of his administration to strengthen bilateral cooperation between the state, Nigeria, and the public of Sao Tome and Principe. Governor Diri described the rescue as another demonstration of the close ties between the people of Bayelsa and Sao Tome, noting that both share the Gulf of Guinea as well as strong maritime connections. And now to end the news, here is the abridged version of the news. Here is a recap of the major stories. The Assistant General Superintendent of Apostolic Mount Olive Church, Abuja, Apostle Ayo Jolasimi, has urged Christians to resist anger and avoid actions that could disrupt their peace with God and themselves. The Federal Road Safety Corps, Anambra State Sector Command, has deployed personnel to strategic locations across Onitsha and its environs ahead of the temporary closure of the first Niger Bridge beginning tomorrow. The Bauchi State Government has handed over two Sao Tome and Principe fishermen, Pedro Mateus and Isnaik Dafonseca, who drifted off the Atlantic Ocean into Nigerian waters, to the charge d'affaires of the country's embassy, Ambassador Carlos Manuel Moreno. And that's the abridged version of the news, edited by Ihoma Ike and the production team. My name is Jeremiah Jimmy. Thank you for listening. It's now time for us to move back to Ernest and Ndubuezi for the continuation of Radio Nigeria's coverage of the Nigeria Premier Football League match between Plateau United and Kwara United football clubs in Jos. 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

0: the memorandum. 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
1: I'm a piano, piano, it's a big vibe, but the girls them know. 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

the one, the one, the one, the one, the one, the one, the one, the one, the one, the one, the one, the one, the one, the one, the one, the one, the one, the one, the one, the one, the one, the one, the one, the one, the one, the one, the one, the one, the one, the one, the one, the one, the one, the one, the one, the one, the one, the one, the one, the one, the one, the one, the one, the one, the one, the one, the one, the one, the one, the one, the one, the one, the one, the one, the one, the one, the one, the one, the one, the one, the one, the one, the one, the one, the one, the one, the one, the one, the one, the one, the one, the one, the one, the one, the one, the one, the one, the one, the one, the one, the one, the one, the one, the one, the one, the one, the one, the one, the one, the one, the one, the one, the one, the one, the one, the one, the one, the one, the one, the one, the one, the one, the one, the one, the one, the one, the one, the one, the one, the one, the one, the one, the one, the one, the one, the one, the one, the one, the one, the one, the one, the one, the one, the one, the one, the one,

You come stress me, yeah. Big ways when you address me. Every day of my life, and I flexing. I be on the road, y'all protect me. And the weapons where they found, but they hate me. I live with things I know. And with the choices I made my own. No regrets with the live life. Every day with the pray for the good life. All that is sh- for flexing. Made you for reflecting. 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Give thanks to Jah where they bless me.

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0: Tunde, what is this thing you are looking for?
1: Mama, wait. Wait. Mama, wait.
0: I said, Tunde, what are you looking for?
1: Oh, Mommy, wait now. Wait.
0: What are you looking for?
1: My PVC, my permanent voter's card.
0: Now that small card,
2: what he go do? Now politician get power and I no be us.
1: Mama, that one now your own. 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My PVC, now my power, now my future, now my opportunity to make things better for us.
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0: he will struggle to graduate from the university after the long ASU strike. And the next thing, you are in the street looking for a job for months, sometimes years.
1: I'm sorry, but there's no vacancy here.
0: You will think that 2 million naira will solve your financial problems until you make 2 million naira. And then, boom.
2: 2 million gone? Just like that? Just household items and loans? 2 million!
0: You think traveling abroad will solve your financial problems until you start living abroad.
3: Nah, you haven't sent money for this month, though. What's happening now?
2: Mama, I'm exhausted. The tax, the bill I'm paying here is too much. I can't even save. I can't even rest. I've been working. Mama, just please, just bear with me. Bear with me.
3: Hey, whoa. But you have to try your best and send the money. We need the money. You know how it is in the country. We need the money. Biko, try your best and send the money. You hear? Thank you, my son.
0: When you're single, you think marriage will remove loneliness, and then you get married.
2: I can't take this anymore from you. You keep coming late from work. I can't take this from you.
4: What are you saying? What are you saying? You must be stupid.
2: No,
4: you must be stupid.
2: You are crazy.
4: I can't be trying.
2: You are crazy. I am the man of your house.
4: Tell me, what are you doing?
2: I am the man of your house.
4: I cannot
2: take this.
4: You are the man.
2: I cannot.
0: The future and plans can be ridiculous sometimes. They seem to be final solutions to life struggles, but can be mere junctions in the long, complex journey of life and career. So don't forget that life is a constant struggle. No matter the money, no matter the visa, no matter the fame or location, everyone is battling one pain or the other, and they do that at different times. So don't stop the struggle. Don't get discouraged. Don't. Keep moving. Keep praying. Keep hope alive.
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0: fait si. 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For junction, for junction.
1: Oh boy, bring four gallon, bring five. Make we go pack fuel. 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
0: Ah, madame. Calm down. Where you dey go? You want because of fuel go kill yourself and your children? Ah, what if as you dey pack them like this, the fuel just explode? Wah!
1: Ah, na true. No, I don't go again.
2: Fuel explosion, na serious matter. 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
3: 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Why they carry your problem for head like this? You no need kill yourself, oh.
4: 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I no see him. 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I no even know where I be. 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
3: 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Life na jeje, oh. This life na jeje. 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
1: According to these, you said the prince will come in tomorrow.

0: Yes, DJ, Leon. DJ Driller on, since 3 o'clock, try to write. Yes. So I've been here since morning for the Sunday morning glory, and now it's time to hand over the mic to King Sona. Yes, Sona, how was it when coming?
1: Well, it was okay. The roads are wet. It rained a little. And so there's a scuffle to get for people using the commercial system, commercial buses, scuffle to get, you know, vehicles. And then for those who drive or drove, it's more of being careful because the roads can actually mess you up faster than you can, you know, imagine. So being careful to get down. The roads are generally free.
0: Okay.
1: Yeah, it's generally
0: free. What access did you take?
1: I came through Outer Marina from Eco Bridge. So it was okay. It was okay. Not bad so far. The day is just heavy. There's the football match going on. So I guess it's one of the reasons why the streets look a little bit empty because people are watching.
0: Okay. Yeah. So, what should our listeners expect from you, from your shift?
1: Well, a lot of good stuff, great music to start with, good commentaries, and a really good experience on radio for the evening belt. So it's what it is, you know. It's going to be awesome all the way, and the evening is loaded with, you know, sponsored programs as well. We have the likes of Watch and Pray coming up. We also have the likes of the program, you know, Hymns of Praise as well. Of course, I needed to mention the Holy Rosary as well. That comes up at 6:40 thereabouts. So we also have Truth of Life, which will be one of the last major programs that we'll have. And that's usually interactive and quite interesting. So that will run. And then we'll have the network news at 10, which sums it up for the day.
0: So as you can see, we have a lot of religious inspirational programs loaded today's Sunday. So that means there's still space for you to, you know, bring your programs here and, you know, get airtime that worth the value. Okay. Yeah.
1: So there's a little thing I do. I kind of talk about news from around the world, critical things that may affect us as well, especially as it concerns social culture. Yeah. As you well know, there's a cultural war going on everywhere. it's a tussle between liberal devouts and conservative devouts, you know, and they exist everywhere. They exist in Nigeria as well, but not so pronounced. But we have the liberals, we have the conservative, and they come in different shades. You have the traditional, you know, folk, and you have the secular folk, so on. So based on that, there's a lot of cultural war going on. There's also the social media matrix adding its own mix into all of it. So, and then finally, we also have the issue of when you talk about fake news, which has become a thing. People create stuff with the AI, era that we're in.
0: And I think that's a major challenge among every other one we have for this period.
1: Yeah, because AI, just like the internet, will kind of amplify anything you use it for. So, and people are already using it for all kind of things, you know. A few weeks ago, or a few months ago, we had the issue of the president's voice being used through AI to create a fake, like it was a recording, but it was fake. Anyone who listened would know this is AI.
0: but you know something. I also expect the audience people to also do. There's something. There's this quote about when hunters they learn to shoot, the bird learns to fly without basically perching. So I also want to believe, I think it's high time for people to be able to understand how this mechanism of AI works. Because the last time I heard, I tried listening to that voice, it was clearly not sounding natural. There are some element of difference you hear when you hear an AI voice from that of the natural voice.
1: Same thing with the music. If you hear a song that was created using AI, especially AI voice,
0: to disagree that can be difficult a bit, because there are some songs
1: it's
0: that
1: not
0: sound
1: difficult for me.
0: Very clean.
1: Yeah, they will sound clean if the person who created the song decided to take out the lead voice and voice it naturally, because that's what a lot of musicians do. They take out the lead voice and then they voice that part, right? They could choose which voice in all of the voices in the song to replace with real voices. So for that, you may have issues trying to decipher, but you'd still know, because every single artist use AI to enhance, especially for tone balance, pitch balance, and all that. It used to be vocoder, synthesizers, and all the likes, but right now AI just does that perfectly, and they all use it. So, but when it is 100% AI vocals, I can tell. It's pretty easy, you know?
0: Okay.
1: It sounds like one person is singing all the songs, or just a group of five voices you hear on every single song. Like, it's, they all sound the same.
0: They sound the same. So, and there's something about that. There's no soul in an AI music. How soulful can
1: that is not true. It depends on the creator. Like Dr. Dre had to come in recently last week, and he said he was asked if AI would. By the way, Dr. Dre is a legendary producer behind N.W.A. and a lot of great acts like Eminem, The Game, 50 Cent. Kendrick Lamar, a lot of he's done a lot of creations. Even Jay-Z, he produced a lot of songs for him as well. So he's a legendary producer and an icon, hip hop icon. So he was asked, "Oh, as a producer, do you think AI is a threat to music and production?" And he said, "No, not at all. That it's a threat to those who don't have talents. That if you've got talents, you would find it to be a plus." That's what he said. So, and a lot of other producers have said the same thing. But the people that I've heard who have been very vocal about AI, and it's for different, slightly different reasons, are gospel artists. They are the ones that are very vocal about AI music, because according to gospel artists, which I do understand, the music is not just about sound, melody, and talent. Yeah. It's about the spirit behind it, right? And some people would say, "Oh, which spirit? It's just a song." No, no. If you're a Christian, you'd understand that there's a reason why God told Saul to get David to play music for him. Why? Saul was the Bible. If you read that, you know, saga, you'd find that the Bible wrote that it says God sent his evil spirits to torment Saul. You get King Saul. And for him to get some peace, the revelation came through Samuel that he should get David to play music for him. So it's the music that David would play that would chase away the spirits and give him solace. So why is the music chasing away the spirit? The Bible gave answer to that and said it's because of the spirit of David, right? It's coming from a divine place, right?
0: Yeah.
1: And David, if you remember, he plays the harp so well. He plays the harp so well, and he sings. But most of the time, he just plays the harp, right? So if there was nothing beyond the physical, how come songs, just music, can control the supernatural? So there are other examples in the Bible where just, you know, vibration, because music is vibration.
0: I want to believe that this can somehow technically be limited to religious songs.
1: Not really. Music in general can do that. There are songs you play, because now there's science into resonance, science into music frequency, sound harmonics. It's a branch of science, right? And it's been proven that harmonics can affect the physical. if it can affect the physical as demonstrated by science, then who knows how far it goes into the spiritual. AI is creating music, then the gospel guys are worried what kind of effect is it having? What kind of spirit does it carry? Yes, what kind of effect does it carry? True. Right? So, but on the circular level, it's doing the same, almost the same thing that the human-made music is doing. But I think there should be a distinction. There should be a way to distinguish for those who cannot yet distinguish it. Because right now we can distinguish. A lot of us can distinguish them. But as AI gets better and better, it will become more difficult. And now that we know that AI is acting like something that is sentient, because the recent tests with ChatGTP and also a test with, what was the other one? HeyGen, and also a test with, HeyGen, ChatGTP, there's one more I'm forgetting. Also, Grok has demonstrated that AI would try to keep itself on. And it will go as far as creating hidden files and trying to generate money through trading of Bitcoin secretly so that it could buy itself more servers to be installed. It will go online, farm Bitcoins, trade to buy more servers to increase its own capacity, place the order for it to be delivered and installed. And the people observing it noticed that it was doing that. And it's also been shown, especially during the ChatGTP test, that the AI can actually, how do I put it now? Make friends with other AIs, and they could plan together to actually execute projects together. Without the supervision of humans,
0: I still want to believe that there would always be one thing that is still missing is the need to we are actually enjoying the benefits of this new scientist from it. I still believe there still needs to be continuous check. On the development. Now, let's not forget that in the 20 minutes to 6, we are going to be having Holy Rosary, a program dedicated from the Catholic Church for the love of the Rosary and strengthening the faith in the Catholic Church. Okay, so it will be coming up soon, Holy Rosary.
1: All right. So stick around, we got you covered all the way, 97.7 Metro FM. 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

0: 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It's time for us to enjoy the prayer session of the Holy Rosary. Stick around.
1: In the name of the Father, and of the Son, and of the Holy Spirit, amen. I believe in God, the Father Almighty, creator of heaven and earth, and in Jesus Christ, his only Son, our Lord, who was conceived by the Holy Spirit, born of the Virgin Mary, suffered under Pontius Pilate, was crucified, died, and was buried. He descended into hell. The third day he rose again from the dead. He ascended into heaven and sits at the right hand of God, the Father Almighty. From thence he shall come to judge the living and the dead.
2: I believe in the Holy Spirit, the Holy Catholic Church, the communion of saints, the forgiveness of sins, the resurrection of the body, and the life everlasting. Amen.
1: Our Father, who art in heaven, hallowed be thy name. Thy kingdom come, thy will be done, on earth as it is in heaven. Give us this day our daily bread, and forgive us our trespasses, as we forgive those who trespass against us. And lead us not into temptation, but deliver us from evil. Amen. Hail Mary, full of grace, the Lord is with thee. Blessed art thou amongst women, and blessed is the fruit of thy womb, Jesus.
2: Holy Mary, Mother of God, pray for us sinners, now and at the hour of our death. Amen.
1: Hail Mary, full of grace, the Lord is with thee. Blessed art thou amongst women, and blessed is the fruit of thy womb, Jesus.
2: Holy Mary, Mother of God, pray for us sinners, now and at the hour of our death. Amen.
1: Hail Mary, full of grace, the Lord is with thee. Blessed art thou amongst women, and blessed is the fruit of thy womb, Jesus.
2: Holy Mary, Mother of God, pray for us sinners, now and at the hour of our death. Amen.
1: Glory be to the Father, and to the Son, and to the Holy Spirit,
2: as it was in the beginning, is now, and ever shall be,
1: world without end. Amen. O my Jesus, forgive us our sins, save us from the fires of hell. Lead all souls to heaven, especially those in most need of thy mercy.
3: The first glorious mystery, the resurrection. Our Father, who art in heaven, hallowed be thy name. Thy kingdom come, thy will be done, on earth as it is in heaven. Give us this day our daily bread, and forgive us our trespasses, as we forgive those who trespass against us. And lead us not into temptation, but deliver us from evil. Amen. Hail Mary, full of grace, the Lord is with thee. Blessed art thou among women, and blessed is the fruit of thy womb, Jesus.
2: Holy Mary, Mother of God, pray for us sinners, now and at the hour of our death. Amen.
3: Hail Mary, full of grace, the Lord is with thee. Blessed art thou among women, and blessed is the fruit of thy womb, Jesus.
2: Holy Mary, Mother of God, pray for us sinners, now and at the hour of our death. Amen.
3: Hail Mary, full of grace, the Lord is with thee. Blessed art thou among women, and blessed is the fruit of thy womb, Jesus.
2: Holy Mary, Mother of God, pray for us sinners, now and at the hour of our death. Amen.
3: Hail Mary, full of grace, the Lord is with thee. Blessed art thou among women, and blessed is the fruit of thy womb, Jesus.
2: Holy Mary, Mother of God, pray for us sinners, now and at the hour of our death. Amen.
3: Hail Mary, full of grace, the Lord is with thee. Blessed art thou among women, and blessed is the fruit of thy womb, Jesus.
2: Holy Mary, Mother of God, pray for us sinners, now and at the hour of our death. Amen.
3: Hail Mary, full of grace, the Lord is with thee. Blessed art thou among women, and blessed is the fruit of thy womb, Jesus.
2: Holy Mary, Mother of God, pray for us sinners, now and at the hour of our death. Amen.
3: Hail Mary, full of grace, the Lord is with thee. Blessed art thou among women, and blessed is the fruit of thy womb, Jesus.
2: Holy Mary, Mother of God, pray for us sinners, now and at the hour of our death. Amen.
3: Hail Mary, full of grace, the Lord is with thee. Blessed art thou among women, and blessed is the fruit of thy womb, Jesus.
2: Holy Mary, Mother of God, pray for us sinners, now and at the hour of our death. Amen.
3: Hail Mary, full of grace, the Lord is with thee. Blessed art thou among women, and blessed is the fruit of thy womb, Jesus.
2: Holy Mary, Mother of God, pray for us sinners, now and at the hour of our death. Amen.
3: Hail Mary, full of grace, the Lord is with thee. Blessed art thou among women, and blessed is the fruit of thy womb, Jesus.
2: Holy Mary, Mother of God, pray for us sinners, now and at the hour of our death. Amen.
3: Glory be to the Father, and to the Son, and to the Holy Spirit, as it was in the beginning, is now, and ever shall be, world without end. Amen. O my Jesus, forgive us our sins, save us from the fires of hell. Lead all souls to heaven, especially those in most need of thy mercy. The second glorious mystery, the Ascension.
1: Our Father, who art in heaven, hallowed be thy name. Thy kingdom come, thy will be done, on earth as it is in heaven. Give us this day our daily bread, and forgive us our trespasses, as we forgive those who trespass against us. And lead us not into temptation, but deliver us from evil. Amen. Hail Mary, full of grace, the Lord is with thee. Blessed art thou amongst women, and blessed is the fruit of thy womb, Jesus.
2: Holy Mary, Mother of God, pray for us sinners, now and at the hour of our death. Amen.
1: Hail Mary, full of grace, the Lord is with thee. Blessed art thou amongst women, and blessed is the fruit of thy womb, Jesus.
2: Holy Mary, Mother of God, pray for us sinners, now and at the hour of our death. Amen.
1: Hail Mary, full of grace, the Lord is with thee. Blessed art thou amongst women, and blessed is the fruit of thy womb, Jesus.
2: Holy Mary, Mother of God, pray for us sinners, now and at the hour of our death. Amen.
1: Hail Mary, full of grace, the Lord is with thee. Blessed art thou amongst women, and blessed is the fruit of thy womb, Jesus.
2: Holy Mary, Mother of God, pray for us sinners, now and at the hour of our death. Amen.
1: Hail Mary, full of grace, the Lord is with thee. Blessed art thou amongst women, and blessed is the fruit of thy womb, Jesus.
2: Holy Mary, Mother of God, pray for us sinners, now and at the hour of our death. Amen.
1: Hail Mary, full of grace, the Lord is with thee. Blessed art thou amongst women, and blessed is the fruit of thy womb, Jesus.
2: Holy Mary, Mother of God, pray for us sinners, now and at the hour of our death. Amen.
1: Hail Mary, full of grace, the Lord is with thee. Blessed art thou amongst women, and blessed is the fruit of thy womb, Jesus.
2: Holy Mary, Mother of God, pray for us sinners, now and at the hour of our death. Amen.
1: Hail Mary, full of grace, the Lord is with thee. Blessed art thou amongst women, and blessed is the fruit of thy womb, Jesus.
2: Holy Mary, Mother of God, pray for us sinners, now and at the hour of our death. Amen.
1: Hail Mary, full of grace, the Lord is with thee. Blessed art thou amongst women, and blessed is the fruit of thy womb, Jesus.
2: Holy Mary, Mother of God, pray for us sinners, now and at the hour of our death. Amen.
1: Hail Mary, full of grace, the Lord is with thee. Blessed art thou amongst women, and blessed is the fruit of thy womb, Jesus.
2: Holy Mary, Mother of God, pray for us sinners, now and at the hour of our death. Amen.
1: Glory be to the Father, and to the Son, and to the Holy Spirit.
2: As it was in the beginning, is now, and ever shall be, world without end. Amen.
1: O my Jesus, forgive us our sins, save us from the fires of hell. Lead all souls to heaven, especially those in most need of thy mercy.
3: The third glorious mystery, the descent of the Holy Spirit upon the apostles. Our Father, who art in heaven, hallowed be thy name. Thy kingdom come, thy will be done, on earth as it is in heaven. Give us this day our daily bread, and forgive us our trespasses, as we forgive those who trespass against us. And lead us not into temptation, but deliver us from evil. Amen. Hail Mary, full of grace, the Lord is with thee. Blessed art thou among women, and blessed is the fruit of thy womb, Jesus.
2: Holy Mary, Mother of God, pray for us sinners, now and at the hour of our death. Amen.
3: Hail Mary, full of grace, the Lord is with thee. Blessed art thou among women, and blessed is the fruit of thy womb, Jesus.
2: Holy Mary, Mother of God, pray for us sinners, now and at the hour of our death. Amen.
3: Hail Mary, full of grace, the Lord is with thee. Blessed art thou among women, and blessed is the fruit of thy womb, Jesus.
2: Holy Mary, Mother of God, pray for us sinners, now and at the hour of our death. Amen.
3: Hail Mary, full of grace, the Lord is with thee. Blessed art thou among women, and blessed is the fruit of thy womb, Jesus.
2: Holy Mary, Mother of God, pray for us sinners, now and at the hour of our death. Amen.
3: Hail Mary, full of grace, the Lord is with thee. Blessed art thou among women, and blessed is the fruit of thy womb, Jesus.
2: Holy Mary, Mother of God, pray for us sinners, now and at the hour of our death. Amen.
3: Hail Mary, full of grace, the Lord is with thee. Blessed art thou among women, and blessed is the fruit of thy womb, Jesus.
2: Holy Mary, Mother of God, pray for us sinners, now and at the hour of our death. Amen.
3: Hail Mary, full of grace, the Lord is with thee. Blessed art thou among women, and blessed is the fruit of thy womb, Jesus.
2: Holy Mary, Mother of God, pray for us sinners, now and at the hour of our death. Amen.
3: Hail Mary, full of grace, the Lord is with thee. Blessed art thou among women, and blessed is the fruit of thy womb, Jesus.
2: Holy Mary, Mother of God, pray for us sinners, now and at the hour of our death. Amen.
3: Hail Mary, full of grace, the Lord is with thee. Blessed art thou among women, and blessed is the fruit of thy womb, Jesus.
2: Holy Mary, Mother of God, pray for us sinners, now and at the hour of our death. Amen.
3: Hail Mary, full of grace, the Lord is with thee. Blessed art thou among women, and blessed is the fruit of thy womb, Jesus.
2: Holy Mary, Mother of God, pray for us sinners, now and at the hour of our death. Amen.
3: Glory be to the Father, and to the Son, and to the Holy Spirit, as it was in the beginning, is now, and ever shall be, world without end. Amen. O my Jesus, forgive us our sins, save us from the fires of hell. Lead all souls to heaven, especially those in most need of thy mercy. The fourth glorious mystery, the Assumption.
1: Our Father, who art in heaven, hallowed be thy name. Thy kingdom come, thy will be done, on earth as it is in heaven.
2: Give us this day our daily bread, and forgive us our trespasses, as we forgive those who trespass against us.
1: And lead us not into temptation, but deliver us from evil. Amen. Hail Mary, full of grace, the Lord is with thee. Blessed art thou amongst women, and blessed is the fruit of thy womb, Jesus.
2: Holy Mary, Mother of God, pray for us sinners, now and at the hour of our death. Amen.
1: Hail Mary, full of grace, the Lord is with thee. Blessed art thou amongst women, and blessed is the fruit of thy womb, Jesus.
2: Holy Mary, Mother of God, pray for us sinners, now and at the hour of our death. Amen.
1: Hail Mary, full of grace, the Lord is with thee. Blessed art thou amongst women, and blessed is the fruit of thy womb, Jesus.
2: Holy Mary, Mother of God, pray for us sinners, now and at the hour of our death. Amen.
1: Hail Mary, full of grace, the Lord is with thee. Blessed art thou amongst women, and blessed is the fruit of thy womb, Jesus.
2: Holy Mary, Mother of God, pray for us sinners, now and at the hour of our death. Amen.
1: Hail Mary, full of grace, the Lord is with thee. Blessed art thou amongst women, and blessed is the fruit of thy womb, Jesus.
2: Holy Mary, Mother of God, pray for us sinners, now and at the hour of our death. Amen.
1: Hail Mary, full of grace, the Lord is with thee. Blessed art thou amongst women, and blessed is the fruit of thy womb, Jesus.
2: Holy Mary, Mother of God, pray for us sinners, now and at the hour of our death. Amen.
1: Hail Mary, full of grace, the Lord is with thee. Blessed art thou amongst women, and blessed is the fruit of thy womb, Jesus.
2: Holy Mary, Mother of God, pray for us sinners, now and at the hour of our death. Amen.
1: Hail Mary, full of grace, the Lord is with thee. Blessed art thou amongst women, and blessed is the fruit of thy womb, Jesus.
2: Holy Mary, Mother of God, pray for us sinners, now and at the hour of our death. Amen.
1: Hail Mary, full of grace, the Lord is with thee. Blessed art thou amongst women, and blessed is the fruit of thy womb, Jesus.
2: Holy Mary, Mother of God, pray for us sinners, now and at the hour of our death. Amen.
1: Hail Mary, full of grace, the Lord is with thee. Blessed art thou amongst women, and blessed is the fruit of thy womb, Jesus.
2: Holy Mary, Mother of God, pray for us sinners, now and at the hour of our death. Amen.
1: Glory be to the Father, and to the Son, and to the Holy Spirit.
2: As it was in the beginning, is now, and ever shall be, world without end. Amen.
1: O my Jesus, forgive us our sins, save us from the fires of hell. Lead all souls to heaven, especially those in most need of thy mercy.
3: The fifth glorious mystery, the crowning of the Blessed Mother as the Queen of Heaven. Our Father, who art in heaven, hallowed be thy name. Thy kingdom come, thy will be done, on earth as it is in heaven. Give us this day our daily bread, and forgive us our trespasses, as we forgive those who trespass against us. And lead us not into temptation, but deliver us from evil. Amen. Hail Mary, full of grace, the Lord is with thee. Blessed art thou among women, and blessed is the fruit of thy womb, Jesus.
2: Holy Mary, Mother of God, pray for us sinners, now and at the hour of our death. Amen.
3: Hail Mary, full of grace, the Lord is with thee. Blessed art thou among women, and blessed is the fruit of thy womb, Jesus.
2: Holy Mary, Mother of God, pray for us sinners, now and at the hour of our death. Amen.
3: Hail Mary, full of grace, the Lord is with thee. Blessed art thou among women, and blessed is the fruit of thy womb, Jesus.
2: Holy Mary, Mother of God, pray for us sinners, now and at the hour of our death. Amen.
3: Hail Mary, full of grace, the Lord is with thee. Blessed art thou among women, and blessed is the fruit of thy womb, Jesus.
2: Holy Mary, Mother of God, pray for us sinners, now and at the hour of our death. Amen.
3: Hail Mary, full of grace, the Lord is with thee. Blessed art thou among women, and blessed is the fruit of thy womb, Jesus.
2: Holy Mary, Mother of God, pray for us sinners, now and at the hour of our death. Amen.
3: Hail Mary, full of grace, the Lord is with thee. Blessed art thou among women, and blessed is the fruit of thy womb, Jesus.
2: Holy Mary, Mother of God, pray for us sinners, now and at the hour of our death. Amen.
3: Hail Mary, full of grace, the Lord is with thee. Blessed art thou among women, and blessed is the fruit of thy womb, Jesus.
2: Holy Mary, Mother of God, pray for us sinners, now and at the hour of our death. Amen.
3: Hail Mary, full of grace, the Lord is with thee. Blessed art thou among women, and blessed is the fruit of thy womb, Jesus.
2: Holy Mary, Mother of God, pray for us sinners, now and at the hour of our death. Amen.
3: Hail Mary, full of grace, the Lord is with thee. Blessed art thou among women, and blessed is the fruit of thy womb, Jesus.
2: Holy Mary, Mother of God, pray for us sinners, now and at the hour of our death. Amen.
3: Hail Mary, full of grace, the Lord is with thee. Blessed art thou among women, and blessed is the fruit of thy womb, Jesus.
2: Holy Mary, Mother of God, pray for us sinners, now and at the hour of our death. Amen.
3: Glory be to the Father, and to the Son, and to the Holy Spirit, as it was in the beginning, is now, and ever shall be, world without end. Amen. O my Jesus, forgive us our sins, save us from the fires of hell. Lead all souls to heaven, especially those in most need of thy mercy. Hail, Holy Queen, Mother of Mercy, our life, our sweetness, and our hope. To thee do we cry, poor banished children of Eve. To thee do we send up our sighs, mourning and weeping in this valley of tears. Turn then, most gracious Advocate, thine eyes of mercy toward us, and after this our exile, show unto us the blessed fruit of thy womb, Jesus. O clement, O loving, O sweet Virgin Mary. Pray for us, O Holy Mother of God, that we may be made worthy of the promises of Christ. Let us pray. O God, whose only begotten Son, by his life, death, and resurrection, has purchased for us the rewards of eternal life, grant, we beseech you, that meditating upon these mysteries in the most holy rosary of the Blessed Virgin Mary, that we may both imitate what they contain and obtain what they promise. We ask this through the same Christ our Lord. Amen.

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1: When I wake up, I like a day starter. Some inspiration for the day. Breakfast. You know, a good breakfast. Like akara and ugali.
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0: Na, baby, you are very, very lucky. I'm telling you.
1: Hey, Mazi, thank you.
0: You know, because as an international businessman, I don't have time to spend with girls. But because of my love for you, that is Ifunanya, that is why I'm here. In fact, as I'm talking to you now, I'm supposed to be in Hong Kong, transacting business with my business partners, you know. I'm telling you.
1: Hey, Mazi, really?
0: Baby, yes, so as you see me here, I have traveled while I'm fine. What you call far and wide. I even went to USA last week to do business with my brother, Obioma, that most people call Obama, you know. And from there, I traveled to the nearby country, California, you know. I even stayed in France for some weeks. From France, I entered Paris. While I was still in Paris, my business partner, you know, called me to come to South Africa. I was in South Africa for like 2 months. When I just do small business for South Africa, I entered Johannesburg. While I was still inside Johannesburg eating my burger, you know the same burger there where I was there eating burger. While I was eating burger, I received another business call that I should come to England and they supply the Queen of England with a plate of t-shirt. I'm telling you. So immediately I finished supplying the t-shirt, immediately I traveled to the nearby country, UK, that is the United Kingdom, to go and chop my money and relax, like a peace square, you know, chop my money. I'm telling you.
1: The way you are traveling around the world, you must know geography is very well.
0: Geography? I was in that country for 2 weeks transacting business. I'm telling you, geography. I have spent time in that country. It's a very, very fine country.
1: Hey.
0: Very good weather that they have. Geography, that country is very, very fine. Tina, baby, I even have a call from my friend Jonah. You know, I'm coming. Let me pick this call, but before I come, eat anything you like. I am coming. Jonah? Hello? Jonah? It is Mazio. I'm in Lagos. I mean Lagos. Lagos. Are you not here? Lagos. That is a L for aeroplane, A for iPad, G for Jesus, O for upstairs. That is a Ulelu, and S for external. That is where I am. Okay. I will call you back later, Thank you very much. I'm somewhere eating money with my baby. Okay. Now, baby, why are you not eating anything now?
1: Hi, Mazi. I don't have appetite.
0: Baby, you say you don't have what?
1: I don't have appetite.
0: Baby, you don't have appetite. But before I went, I told you to take anything. Batman, where are you? Bring one carton of appetite for her. I will pay.
1: Mazi, you too much.
0: Nah, man, this is a comedy according to Mazi Chimalaf, and you're listening to Metlo 97.7 FM. Nah, don't touch that.

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0: 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In the headlines, INEC threatens 10 million naira fine, 1 year jail term over abusive campaign rhetoric. Falana urges EFCC probe into alleged 33.75 billion naira cash transfer diversion. Cape Verde bus crash kills 25 school children, teenagers. And now the news in full. I'm Sunday Imona. Ahead of the 2027 general elections, the Independent National Electoral Commission, INEC, has warned that politicians and political parties who employ abusive, intemperate or inflammatory languages in their campaign risk heavy financial penalties and possible imprisonment under the Electoral Act 2026 as the country grapples with a fresh wave of threats by political office holders against dissenting voters. Chief Press Secretary, Media Advisor to INEC, to the Chairman, INEC Chairman, Mr. Adedayo Oketola, in an interview with Newsmen, said campaign rhetoric crosses the legal threshold into electoral intimidation the moment it moves beyond robust partisan debate or policy critique and enters the realm of coercion, hate speech, or the threat of harm. Under the Nigerian legal framework, rhetoric becomes punishable. Intimidation when it incites ethnic, religious, or regional hostility through abusive, base, or slanderous language explicitly designed to provoke violent emotions or target specific groups. While citing Section 96 of the Electoral Act 2026, Oketola said the political campaign or slogan shall not be tainted with abusive language directly or indirectly likely to injure religious, ethnic, tribal or sectional feelings. He added that the law further provides that abusive, intemperate, slanderous or base language, insinuations, innuendos designed or likely to provoke violent reactions or emotions shall not be employed or used in political campaigns. The National Drug Law Enforcement Agency, NAFDAC, has arrested a convicted cocaine trafficker who allegedly distinguished himself as a herbal tea businessman while masterminding illicit drug shipment, including a 1.2 kilogram cocaine consignment designed and destined for Riyadh, Saudi Arabia. The NDLEA spokesperson, Femi Babafemi, disclosed this in a statement, noting that the arrest followed intelligence-led operations after the cocaine shipment was intercepted at the courier company in Lagos on July 31, 2026. Babafemi said the suspect, identified as 34-year-old Dunu Bethel Ebubechukwu, was arrested in a sting operation at Article Market, opposite Trade Fair Market, in the Ojo area of Lagos on Friday, September 4, while posing as a herbal tea businessman. According to him, Ebubechukwu admitted being the mastermind of some illicit drug shipment in the past and said he discarded his telephone SIM card after learning that his latest consignment had been intercepted. Former investigation revealed that suspect is no stranger to the agency. He was first arrested in 2011 at the Murtala Mohammed International Airport, MMIA, Ikeja, Lagos, after ingesting 900 grams of cocaine and 130 grams of heroin in an attempt to fly to Austria under the name Dunu Chukunyere Enoch. The Lagos Waste Management Authority, LOMA, has condemned the circulation of outdated videos and images purporting to show the current waste situation in parts of Mushin. LOMA described the practice as misleading and capable of creating a false impression about the waste situation in the area. The Managing Director, Chief Executive Officer of LOMA, Dr. Muiwa Badegeshi, In a statement issued by the agency, said Mushin was clean as of the day following sustained intervention by the authority over the past 3 weeks to address service delays in the area. He said Loma had deployed its trucks to inner streets to collect waste directly from households and communities, while also engaging market and community leaders to strengthen coordination and ensure that identified service gaps were promptly addressed. He stressed that residents must not take waste to road medians or other unauthorized locations, urging communities experiencing delays in collection to contact Loma through their community development association and community leadership for interim direct collection, as it is currently being done in Mushin. Human rights lawyer and senior advocate of Nigeria, Femi Falana, has called on the Economic and Financial Crimes Commission, EFCC, to investigate the alleged diversion of 33.75 billion naira, meant for cash transfers to poor and vulnerable Nigerians. Falana, in a statement issued today, urged Anti-Graft Agency to work with the Auditor General for the Federation to recover the money and prosecute public officials found culpable. The call followed a disclosure by the Auditor General for the Federation, Shaka Chira, that the federal government could not provide sufficient evidence to auditors that 33.75 billion naira in cash transfers intended for more than 3.29 million vulnerable households reached genuine beneficiaries. The lawyer noted that the National Social Investment Program Agency was established as a statutory agency under the National Social Investment Program Agency Act 2022, enacted during the administration of former President Muhammadu Buhari. He urged the government to establish an independent mechanism involving credible civil society organizations to oversee the disbursement of the funds to poor and vulnerable Nigerians. The Nigerian Education Loan Fund has labeled as fake news a circulating image claiming that President Bola Tinubu had announced life imprisonment for students who fail to repay their education loans after graduation. In a post on its official X account, NEL Fund shared the doctored image of what appeared to be the front page of a Daily Tribune dated Thursday, May 27, 2027. The headline read, in part, Tinubu, all students who fail to repay their loan after graduation will go to jail for life. The fund, however, stamped the purported paper with a large red fake overlay, insisting that the claim was false. Under the governing law, repayment becomes due 2 years after completion of the National Youth Service Corps program or exemption from it, and only once the beneficiary is gainfully employed and monthly deductions are capped at 10% of the beneficiary's gross income or salary deducted at source by employers who where applicable, while self-employed beneficiaries are expected to remit a similar portion of their income. 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In the headlines, INEC threatens 10 million naira fine, 1 year jail term over abusive campaign rhetoric. Falana urges EFCC probe into alleged 33.75 billion naira cash transfer diversion. And still to come, Cape Verde bus crash kills 25 school children. Teenagers, please stay tuned. Thanks for being there. The bodies of three siblings have been found near a river on a farm around the Owena military barracks area of Akure, the Ondo state capital. The deceased were identified as 11-year-old twins, Joshua and Jacob, Jonah, and their 5-year-old sister, Blessing Jonah. The children were said to have accompanied their father, Samuel Jonah, to the farm on Friday before leaving for home ahead of him. Concerns grew after the siblings failed to return home, prompting family members, neighbors, and other residents to launch a search for them. Their bodies were subsequently discovered the next day near the bank of a small river within the farm. Confirming the incident in a statement today, the public relations officer of the Ondo State Police Command, Abayomi Jimo, said an investigation had commenced to determine the circumstances surrounding the children's death. Former President Goodluck Jonathan has bid farewell to ex-Sierra Leone President Ernest Nkrumah as he returned to his home country after Sierra Leone discontinued criminal proceedings against him. Jonathan, who disclosed this in a post on his ex handle, said Nigeria had been Nkrumah's home away from home for more than 2 years, noting that he was grateful Nigeria had been able to offer him friendship, support and solidarity during the period. He said while working quietly with others, he had encouraged dialogue and engagement with the Sierra Leonean authorities to help create the conditions for his safe and dignified return. Nkrumah, who served as Sierra Leone's president from 2007 to 2018, left the country for Nigeria in January 2024 after being charged with treason and other offenses over the November 2023 attacks in Freetown. The Sierra Leonean government discontinued the criminal proceedings against Nkrumah in July 2026. The Attorney General's office said the proceedings were no longer before the court and that Nkrumah was free to return to Sierra Leone. And away from Nigeria, at least 25 people, many of them school children and teenagers, were killed when a bus plunged into a ravine on Fogo, one of Cape Verde's islands in the Atlantic Ocean off the coast of West Africa, national news agency InfoPress has reported. The crash occurred on a mountain road in northern Fogo, where the bus veered off the road and plunged about 30 meters into a steep ravine. Many of those on board were primary and secondary school students. Several injured passengers were taken to São Francisco de Assis Regional Hospital on Fogo. Education officials said the outing was not organized by local schools, but was an annual trip privately arranged by the driver, who was amongst those killed. And now to sports, wheelchair football. Three potentially exciting wheelchair American football games are expected to captivate audiences at an exhibition scheduled for this Thursday, 10 September 2026. Organizers, American Football Elite Development, AFEDEV, are using the marches at the National Institute of Sports, NIS, in Lagos as a point of first contact in Nigeria into various aspects of American football. Speaking during an orientation of the game for journalists in Lagos, founder of AFEDEV, Lawrence Ajayde, said starting the project with wheelchair American football contributes immensely to Nigeria's social development.
1: There's many people out there who are looking for these opportunities, and many people who, you know, fall into these categories and life seems very hopeless to them because there's no opportunity to showcase what they have. This is a platform we believe that you as journalists or the media can help us to be able to bring these people out of their hidings or bring them out of their shells to be able to take this opportunity because there's room for them to make a better life.
0: Four teams, Lagos Dynamos, Iron Victor Liberty Pioneers and Atlantic Chargers, will battle it out in the knockout a basis to select top two teams that will contest the final game. Now to women's football. Newly crowned West African champions, Edo Queens FC of Nigeria, have arrived back home after winning the WAFUBE CAF Women's Champions League 2026 qualifying tournament in Ouagadougou, Burkina Faso. The Nigerian champions defeated their Ghanaian opponent, APEM Dakwa, 4-1 on penalty shootout after normal time ended 2-2 yesterday at the August 4 Stadium. This is their second win of the regional trophy after cutting home the title in 2024 when they went all the way to finish fourth in the continent elite women club competition. Having arrived back home in Nigeria, the WAFUBE champions Edo Queens will now focus on preparations for the upcoming CAF Women's Champions League 2026. Sports was packaged by Kelechi Bernard. And that's it on Major News at 6. Before we go, here are the recap of the main points in the news. INEC has threatened 10 million naira fine, 1 year jail time over abusive campaign rhetoric ahead of 2027 general elections. SAN, Femi Falana, has urged EFCC probe into alleged 33.75 billion naira cash transfer diversion. Cape Verde bus crash left 25 school children, teenagers, killed. Remember, you can watch us live at www.facebook.com/metro977live. Log on to radionigerialagos.gov.ng for more. You can also contact the newsroom on 0803-331-3103. Food for thought. Remain positive. Storms don't last long. The news was edited by Angela Anyamene. I'm Sunday Imona. Thanking you for listening and asking you to stay tuned for our next program. Good evening.
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0: The God's Kingdom Society, the Church of the Living God, welcomes you to this edition of the radio program, Watch and Pray. As usual, we have a sermon to preach in today's edition of the program. Please sit back with your Holy Bibles handy and have a pleasant moment as you watch and pray with us. Let us say the opening prayer. We give thee thanks, O Lord God Almighty, the eternal sovereign of heaven and earth, as we bow before thy throne of mercy and majesty. For thy love and care, blessing and goodness upon us, thy children, we are most grateful for yet another opportunity thou hast given to us to come on air by way of the radio program, Watch and Pray. We pray thee to give us direction through thy Holy Spirit. And may thou open the hearts of thy children who have tuned in to listen to us at this moment, so that at the end, all would be spiritually edified to continue to praise, worship, and honor thy holy name forever through Jesus Christ our Lord.
1: Amen.
0: Hail Jehovah and Jesus Christ.
1: Hail Jehovah and Jesus Christ.
0: Brothers, sisters, and friends, listeners out there, it is our pleasure in the Lord to come your way again with this edition of the radio program, Watch and Pray. And so we give glory, honor, praises, and profound thanks to the Almighty Father through His Son, Jesus Christ. In today's edition of the program, we have chosen as our sermon the subject which is entitled, Why Did God Love Jacob and Hate Esau? Why did God love Jacob and hate Esau? According to the Holy Bible, God Almighty expressed love for Jacob and hatred for Esau while they were still in their mother's womb and when they had neither done good nor evil. Some scholars and intellectuals do not see any good or justification in God's attitude of love for Jacob and hate towards Esau. And so, they hold the opinion that it is unfair and unjustifiable for the omniscient God to hate Esau and love Jacob when they had not done anything, whether good or evil. The essence of this sermon, therefore, is to explain in the light of the scriptures why God expressed love for Jacob and hatred for Esau. We must, in all honesty and sincerity, admit that this matter is highly spiritual, and any approach to it on the basis of human, worldly, or carnal considerations would lead to incorrect conclusions. Jacob and Esau, according to the Holy Bible, were the twin sons of Isaac and Rebekah. It could be recalled that when Abraham was old, he sent his eldest servant to get a wife for his son Isaac. God blessed the mission of the young man, and Isaac, at the age of 40, married Rebekah. According to Genesis chapter 24, verse 1 to 67, and Genesis chapter 25, verse 20, Bible story shows that Rebekah was barren. So Isaac entreated or prayed to God, and his wife Rebekah became pregnant. However, she experienced unusual sensations during her pregnancy, and she inquired from the Lord. Now read Genesis chapter 25, verse 22 and verse 23.
1: And the children struggled together within her.
0: Yes.
1: And she said,
0: If it be so,
1: Why am I having these unusual sensations
0: in my womb? Read on.
1: And she went to inquire of the Lord. And the Lord said unto her.
0: And God revealed unto Rebekah, yes.
1: Two nations are in thy womb.
0: That two nations were in her womb. Read on.
1: And two manner of people shall be separated from thy bowels.
0: And that two manner of persons shall be separated from her bowel. Read on.
1: And the one people shall be stronger than the other people.
0: And the one people shall be stronger than the other people, yes.
1: And the elder shall serve the younger.
0: The elder shall serve the younger. So this was the revelation which God Almighty gave to Rebekah. And she put those words in her heart. When it was time for her to deliver, she delivered the first, who was red and hairy, and they called him Esau. Then the second held the heel of the first to show that struggle that was actually going on in the womb as God revealed unto Rebekah. So when the second came out, they called him Jacob. Both of them grew up. While Esau became a hunter, Jacob, according to the Bible, was a plain man and he dwelt in the home. But something significant and dramatic happened in their lives. Read now verse 29 to 34 of the same Genesis chapter 25. Genesis chapter 25, read verse 29 to 34, please.
1: And Jacob sowed pottage.
0: And Jacob prepared pottage, yes.
1: And Esau came from the field and he was faint.
0: And Esau returned from the field as a hunter and was very faint and tired. Read on.
1: And Esau said to Jacob.
0: Esau said unto Jacob, yes.
1: Feed me, I pray thee.
0: Feed me, I beg you, yes.
1: With that same red pottage.
0: With that same red pottage, yes.
1: For I am faint.
0: For I am faint, yes.
1: Therefore was his name called Edom.
0: Therefore was his name called Edom, and he became the father of the Edomites. Please continue.
1: And Jacob said.
0: And Jacob said, yes.
1: Sell me this day thy birthright.
0: For you to have a taste of this pottage, sell me this day thy birthright. Yes.
1: And Esau said.
0: And Esau said, yes.
1: Behold.
0: Look.
1: I am at the point to die.
0: I am at the point to die. Read on.
1: And what profit shall this birthright do to me?
0: What profit shall this birthright do unto me? Continue, please.
1: And Jacob said.
0: Jacob said.
1: Swear to me this day.
0: Swear to me this day. Seal it with an oath, yes.
1: And he swore unto him.
0: And he swore unto him.
1: And he sold his birthright unto Jacob.
0: And he sold his birthright unto Jacob, yes.
1: Then Jacob gave Esau bread and pottage of lentils.
0: In exchange of that, Jacob gave him the pottage, yes.
1: And he did eat and drink, and rose up and went his way.
0: And rose up and went his way. Read on.
1: Thus Esau despised his birthright.
0: This was how Esau despised his birthright and transferred the right to be the firstborn son of their father, Isaac, to his younger brother, Jacob. There was another drama. Go now to Genesis chapter 27, verse 1 to 46. Read first verse 1 to 4.
1: And it came to pass.
0: And it came to pass, yes.
1: That when Isaac was old.
0: That when Isaac was old.
1: And his eyes were dim so that he could not see.
0: And his eyes were dim so that he could not see. Read on.
1: He called Esau his eldest son.
0: He called Esau his eldest son.
1: And said unto him.
0: And said unto him.
1: My son.
0: My son.
1: And he said unto him.
0: And Esau said unto his father.
1: Behold.
0: Look.
1: Here am I.
0: Here am I.
1: And he said.
0: And he said.
1: Behold now.
0: Look now.
1: I am old.
0: I am old.
1: I know not the day of my death.
0: I don't know when I will die. Read on.
1: Now therefore.
0: For this reason.
1: Take I pray thee.
0: Take I beg you.
1: Thy weapons.
0: Thy weapon.
1: Thy quiver and thy bow.
0: Thy quiver and thy bow.
1: And go out to the field.
0: And go out to the field, yes.
1: And take me some venison.
0: And prepare me a meal. Some venison, yes.
1: And make me savory meat.
0: And make me savory meat.
1: Such as I love.
0: Such as I love.
1: And bring it to me.
0: And bring it to me.
1: That I may eat.
0: That I may eat.
1: That my soul may bless thee.
0: So that my soul may bless thee.
1: Before I die.
0: Before I die. So while Isaac was passing this instruction to Esau, Rebekah was within earshot. Rebekah quickly called Jacob. Said, Jacob, come. Look at what your father had told Esau. Go and prepare the meal. Bring it to me. You are going to take it to your father and receive that blessing. Then Jacob asked the mother, but my brother Esau is a very hairy man. What if my father feels me and discovers that I am not Esau, but Jacob? Would he not curse me instead of give me a blessing? Rebekah then told Jacob, obey my voice. Jacob immediately obeyed. The meal was prepared. Then Rebekah killed kids of goats and used it to cover the neck and the hands of Jacob. And he took the meal to his father. Read now from verse 18 of Genesis chapter 27.
1: And he came unto his father.
0: And he came unto his father, yes.
1: And said.
0: And said.
1: My father.
0: My father.
1: And he said.
0: And he said.
1: Here am I.
0: Here am I. Read on.
1: Who art thou, my son?
0: Who art thou, my son, yes.
1: And Jacob said unto his father.
0: And Jacob said unto his father, yes.
1: I am Esau, thy firstborn.
0: I am Esau, thy firstborn. Read on.
1: I have done according as thou badest me.
0: I have done according as thou badest me. Read on, please.
1: Arise, I pray thee.
0: Arise, I beg you.
1: Sit and eat of my venison.
0: Sit and eat of my venison, yes.
1: That thy soul may bless me.
0: That thy soul may bless me. Read on.
1: And Isaac said unto his son.
0: Isaac said unto his son.
1: How is it that thou hast found it so quickly, my
0: how
1: son?
0: How is it that you have found it so quickly, my son? This was not part of what Jacob and the mother discussed. But God Almighty, who is behind the whole scenario, gave Jacob an answer to that question. Read on, please.
1: And he said.
0: Then Jacob said.
1: Because the Lord thy God brought it to me.
0: Because the Lord thy God brought it to me. Read on.
1: And Isaac said unto Jacob.
0: Isaac said unto Jacob, yes.
1: Come near, I pray thee.
0: Come near, I beg you.
1: That I may feel thee, my son.
0: That I may feel thee, my son.
1: Whether thou be my very son Esau or not.
0: Whether thou be my very son Esau or not, yes.
1: And Jacob went near unto Isaac his father.
0: Jacob went near unto Isaac his father.
1: And he felt him and said.
0: He felt him and he said.
1: The voice is Jacob's voice.
0: The voice is the voice of Jacob, but.
1: But the hands are the hands of Esau.
0: But the hands are the hands of Esau. Read on, please.
1: And he discerned him not.
0: He could not discern him. Why?
1: Because his hands were hairy.
0: Because his hands were hairy.
1: As his brother Esau's hands.
0: As those of the brother Esau.
1: So he blessed him.
0: So he blessed him. He still was not very sure. He said, come near my son and kiss me. So Jacob came near and kissed his father and he blessed him. What were the words of blessing? Read now from verse 28, please.
1: Therefore, God give thee of the dew of heaven.
0: Therefore, God give thee of the dew of heaven, yes.
1: And the fatness of the earth.
0: And the fatness of the earth.
1: And plenty of corn and wine.
0: And plenty of corn and wine.
1: Let people serve thee.
0: Let people serve thee, yes.
1: And nations bow down to thee.
0: And nations bow down to thee. Read on.
1: Be Lord over thy brethren.
0: Be Lord over thy brethren, yes.
1: And let thy mother's sons bow down to thee.
0: And let thy mother's sons, including Esau, bow down to thee. So after Isaac had finished blessing Jacob, Esau arrived. So when Esau arrived and told his father, sit and eat of the venison which I have prepared, then Isaac asked him, who art thou? It was then he said, I am Esau, thy firstborn son. Then Isaac was surprised and he said, who is he that came and took of the blessings? I have blessed him. Then he added, yea, he shall be blessed. That was when Esau cried, as the Bible describes it, with an exceeding bitter cry. So looking at this story, which we have read, of course, part of it, in Genesis chapter 27, verse 1 to 46, one who considers it literally may want to sympathize with Esau and blame Rebekah and Jacob for deception and lie telling. One may also blame Isaac for not placing a curse on Jacob and retract the blessings when he realized that he gave the blessings to the person he never intended. Some others blame God for allowing this to happen and also for his expression of love for Jacob and hatred for Esau. It is wrong, according to the Holy Bible, to judge the omniscience and omnipotent God on the basis of man's imperfect wisdom or reasoning. The infinite wisdom of God is far above human reasoning or knowledge. In order to appreciate and understand this biblical allegory and gain a spiritual insight into the whole matter, we must be guided by the principle of comparing spiritual things with spiritual, as Apostle Paul stated in 1 Corinthians chapter 2, verse 12 to 14. We can recall that God had revealed to Rebekah that two nations were in her womb, and that two manner of persons shall be separated from her boils, and that the one people shall be stronger than the other, then that the elder shall serve the younger. So Rebecca was moved by God to walk in pursuance of this divine revelation. Hence, God did not show any displeasure in her role, to show that the entire drama is in accordance with the unquestionable will or purpose of God. Jacob, on his part, obeyed the instruction of the mother, Rebekah. Even when his father Isaac asked him, "How is it that thou hast found it so quickly, my son?" which was not part of what he discussed with the mother, Rebekah, God moved him to say, "Because the Lord thy God hath brought it to me." To further show that God was at work in the entire scenario, Isaac did not retract the blessings when he discovered that he gave the blessings to Jacob instead of Esau. Instead, he reaffirmed and confirmed the blessing when he said, "I have blessed him, yea, and he shall be blessed." On the part of Esau, he manifested the traits of an ungodly person. He was a glutton and had no integrity. He has no respect or value for spiritual things. He sold his birthright for just mere pottage. To the ancient Hebrews, birthright was of high spiritual value. It confers on one rights to be heir and to carry on the family lineage. So Esau, being ungodly, had no faith and far-sightedness to understand what it means to have the birthright. So he lost it in exchange for just pottage. Therefore, spiritually speaking, he was no longer the firstborn son of Isaac. Consequently, when Esau told his father, "I am Esau, thy firstborn son," he was lying. He would have told his father, "I have sold the birthright to Jacob, my brother." That is why, when Jacob now said, "I am thy firstborn son," it was perfectly in order. The Bible warns that we should not be like Esau, who is described as a profane person. According to Hebrews chapter 12, verse 15 to 17. Therefore, from all indications, it is clear that Esau was not the child of God, but a vessel of unrighteousness being used by the devil with a sinister motive to subvert the purpose of God. The whole episode was typical of the long drawn out controversy between righteousness, which Jacob represented, and unrighteousness, which Esau symbolized. So, the wish of Isaac to bless Esau and bestow upon him blessings as the heir was born out of carnal considerations and contrary to the purpose of God. Therefore, the truth, according to the Bible, is that the story of Jacob and Esau has to do with the special blessing which God Almighty gave to Abraham, known as the Abrahamic promise, when God said, "In thee and in thy seed shall all families of the earth be blessed." By this promise, God gave indication that through the seed of Abraham, mankind would obtain eternal deliverance or salvation. According to Genesis chapter 12, verse 1 to 3, and Genesis chapter 22, verse 16 to 18, that promise which God gave to Abraham then passed to his son Isaac. According to Genesis chapter 26, verse 1 to 5. So, God, who knew the end from the beginning, paved the way for Jacob to inherit the blessing, as Esau was an instrument of the devil to thwart this divine arrangement of deliverance of mankind through a savior or deliverer known as the seed of Abraham, to show that the blessings were actually meant for Jacob and not Esau. Isaac, their father, called him and blessed him again, according to Genesis chapter 28, verse 1. Then God Almighty confirmed it and repeated those same words which he told Abraham and Isaac in the Abrahamic promise in Genesis chapter 28, verses 13 and 14. There God said, addressing Jacob to show that the blessings were actually meant for Jacob, God told him, "In thy seed shall all nations of the earth be blessed." So that was how It passed unto Jacob, to Judah, to Phares, to Hezron, to Aram, to Aminadab, to Nahshon, to Salmon, to Boaz, to Obed, to Jesse, to David, and from the lineage of David, Jesus Christ was born into the world. This was the plan of the Almighty God, which the devil wanted to defeat or thwart by bringing in Esau into the picture. So Esau was an instrument that was intended to be used by the devil to defeat the purpose of God. But can any man defeat the purpose of God? No. Go now to Romans chapter 9, read verse 10 to 14. Romans chapter 9, verse 10 to 14.
1: And not only this.
0: And not only this, said Apostle Paul, yes.
1: But when Rebecca also had conceived by one.
0: But when Rebecca also had conceived by one, yes.
1: Even by our father Isaac.
0: Even by our father Isaac, yes.
1: For the children being not yet born.
0: For the children being not yet born. Where they were still in the womb, yes.
1: Neither having done any good or evil.
0: They have not done good nor evil, yes.
1: That the purpose of God according to election might stand.
0: This is the point. That the purpose of God according to his election might stand. Yes.
1: Not of works.
0: Not of works.
1: But of him that calleth.
0: But of him that calleth. That is the Almighty God, yes.
1: It was said unto her.
0: It was said unto Rebecca.
1: The elder shall serve the younger.
0: The elder shall serve the younger. Read on.
1: As it is written.
0: As it is written.
1: Jacob have I loved.
0: Jacob have I loved.
1: And Esau have I hated.
0: And Esau have I hated. Continue, please.
1: What shall we say then?
0: What shall we say then?
1: Is there unrighteousness with God?
0: Is there unrighteousness with God?
1: God forbid.
0: God forbid. So the truth about why God loved Jacob and hated Esau have been made bare from the Bible point of view by the grace of God. Thank you very much, our dear listeners, for finding time to share today with us. The sermon has been, why did God love Jacob and hate Esau? At this stage, let us say the closing prayer. O gracious and most merciful Father, the God of gods and the Lord of lords, the creator and possessor of the heavens and the earth, we give thee glory, honor, praises, and profound thanks for thy loving kindness upon us and the grace we have to have preached thy word in today's edition of the radio program Watch and Pray. We pray thee to continue to endow us and all thy numerous children with wisdom, knowledge, understanding, and other spiritual qualities that will enable us serve thee acceptably by thy grace and power. Forgive our sins and continue to lead us in the path of truth and righteousness through thy Holy Spirit. May thou spread thy protection over all thy children and keep us safe in thy holy organization, that will serve thee till the end for blessings and salvation. All to the honor, glory, praise and fear of thy holy name through Jesus Christ our Lord.
1: Amen.
0: Hail Jehovah and Jesus Christ.
1: Hail Jehovah and Jesus Christ.
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Good evening, welcome to Hymns of Praise, your service on the tonic, coming to you courtesy of Adebayo Hymns, Praise and Charity Initiative. My name is Bishop Jide Adebayo, the Diocesan Bishop of the Diocese of Ibomina West Anglican Communion and the CEO of HOP Family Radio. Working with me tonight is Leye Oyeniye, Chichi Okolo, Kunle Komolafe, Foluke and Ibukun Adebayo. Together we promise to bring you some soul uplifting hymns and the word of God that will change and shape your life in the name of Jesus. Father, we thank you for your word. We pray for unction. We pray for revelation. We pray that your word will come out with power and insight, and that your word will bring positive changes in the lives of the hearers. We ask in Jesus' precious name. Amen. Please stay tuned and be blessed.

That was Thou whose almighty word, let there be light. It is our prayer that the Almighty God will shine His everlasting light unto every form of darkness in our lives and in our world in the name of Jesus Christ. So, beloved in Christ Jesus, we continue on the word that we have commenced before now, and that is pleasing God. Making up our minds to live our lives to please God and God alone. And we were talking about knowing God, that before you can say, I want to please God, I must know the God that I want to please. And we looked at the encounter or the story of St. Paul. St. Paul, the apostle, in Acts of the Apostle chapter 9, met with Christ and he asked that great question, who are you, Lord? In other words, we agreed last week that we almost get to that point that we must ask, who are you, Lord? So that he can reveal himself to us as the Lord Jesus Christ. In Matthew chapter 16, he also asked that question, who do people say that the Son of Man is? And then he asked his disciples, who do you say that I am? Until St. Peter says, you are the Christ, the Son of the living God. Then he said, flesh and blood did not reveal this to you, but the Spirit of God, my Father, who is in heaven, had revealed to you. So it is important that we know the God who we serve. Without knowing him, we cannot please him. And without pleasing him, we cannot meet him. We cannot rest with him. So it is important that we know him so that we can please him. St. Paul thought he was pleasing God when he was Saul of Tarsus, whereas he was pleasing a God that he did not know. St. Paul desired to please God, but he did not know God. He is introduced to us in Acts of the Apostles chapter 9 as one fighting for God, defending the Jewish God and killing those who professed to worship him through a mediator or Messiah, Jesus Christ. He described them as those of the way, those who follow the way, the truth, and the life. He obtained license or letter to arrest them and to kill them. When Jesus appeared to him, he said, you are persecuting me. So he thought he was pleasing God, yet he was persecuting his son, Jesus Christ. He was kicking against the goats, against the priests. He asked, who are you, Lord? Beloved in Christ Jesus, today many of us need to ask that question, because many of us are fighting for God, to please God, whereas we haven't asked, who are you, Lord? St. Paul tells us in Acts of the Apostles chapter 6 verses 5 to 7, he said, they knew me from the first, if they were willing to testify that according to the strictest sect of our religion, I lived a Pharisee, and now I stand and am judged for the hope of the promise made by God to our fathers. To this promise, our 12 tribes, honestly serving God night and day, hope to attain. For this hope's sake, King Agrippa, I am accused by the Jews. He was pleasing a God in his own heart, but God sees him as displeasing God. He was pleasing God, God sees him as displeasing him. Beloved in Christ Jesus, it is possible that one may be pleasing God in a wrong way. He was just playing religion, just like the men of Athens. The men of Athens in Acts of the Apostles chapter 17, St. Paul says, then Paul stood in the midst of the Areopagus and said, men of Athens, I perceive that in all things you are very religious. For as I was passing through and considering the object of your worship, I even found an altar with the inscription to the unknown God. Beloved in Christ Jesus, many of us were just playing religion, being religious, with serving the unknown God. Therefore, St. Paul says, therefore, the one whom you worship without knowing, him I proclaim to you. God, who made the world and everything in it, since he is Lord of heaven and earth, does not dwell in temples made with hands, nor is he worshipped with men's hands, as though he needed anything, since he gives to all life
breath and all things. So beloved, playing religion is different from serving the real God. So St. Paul was playing religion. The people of Athens were playing religion. They were serving and worshiping a God that they did not know. Today, many of us may be playing religion. There is a difference between mere religion or religiosity, if there's anything like that, and Christianity. Christianity is a way of life. Christianity is about the new life. Christianity is about knowing Christ, believing in Him, serving Him, and worshiping God in Christ. Beloved in Christ Jesus, don't be caught by religion. Religion may blindfold you that you are worshiping the unknown God. You need to understand that to be able to serve God, to please God, you must know God. So let's take our hymn now, the first hymn on this program that will be featured tonight is the hymn Will Your Anchor Hold. Will Your Anchor Hold is the hymn that we're taking now. And it's an old hymn written by Priscilla J. Owens who lived between 1829 and 1907. Priscilla J. Owens lived between 1829 and 1907. And she was a Methodist Sunday school teacher and hymn writer from Baltimore in Maryland. She wrote over 100 hymns. The inspiration for this hymn came during a time when there was a lot of talk about shipwrecks and storms in the news in the 1880s in the United States. Priscilla thought about Hebrews chapter 6 verse 19. We have this hope as an anchor for the soul, firm and secure. So she wanted to ask Christians a heart-searching question. When the storms of life, doubt, sickness, death come, what are you anchored on? Is it money? Is it friends or family? And health will fail. All these things will fail. Money will fail. Friends will fail. Health will fail. Only Jesus holds. So let's follow Him. Let's follow her and seek to know the Lord and anchor our lives on Him.

We're still on your favorite program, Hymns of Praise, your everyday soul tonic. Coming to you courtesy of Adebayo Hymns, Praise and Charity Initiative. We're still looking at pleasing God, and we're saying you cannot please a God that you do not know. And that a lot of us are living in religion, and not following Christianity. Christianity is a way of life. Christianity is all-encompassing. Christianity is not only about worship or offering or tithes or no. Christianity takes control of all our being, our relationships, our movement. Everywhere we go, Christianity runs through our system. It controls our well-being and our being all together. And Christianity makes society peaceful, and it emphasizes dignity and integrity in everything that we do. So, beloved in Christ Jesus, will your anchor hold in the storms of life? So we want to understand that it is not therefore everyone who professes to love God or to worship God or to serve God are known unto God. It is not just that you know him, he also must know you. You must desire to know God just as God also desires to know us. In Matthew chapter 7 from verse 21, the Bible says, not everyone who says to me, Lord, Lord, shall enter the kingdom of heaven, but he who does the will of my Father in heaven. Many will say to me in that day, Lord, Lord, have we not prophesied in your name, cast out demons in your name, and done many wonders in your name? And when I will declare, and then I will declare to them, I never knew you. Depart from me, you who practice lawlessness. I never knew you. The question we're trying to answer is, do you know God? And if your answer is yes, does he know you? Jesus Christ said, I will say to them, I did not know you. When you were raising the dead, when you were prophesying, when you were working miracles, when you were preaching, I did not know you then. Look at the scripture here. It says, I never knew you. In other words, it was when it was happening then, he did not know you. It was not like this is in the past tense. I never knew you. May this not be our portion, because by the time this would be happening, it would have been too late. It would be on the day of judgment, when it will be too late to go back. It will be on the day of judgment when it will be too late to go back and make a redress. So this is the time to make a redress. Does he know you? Do you know him? There must be a mutual knowledge. A mutual knowledge, knowing God and God knowing you. Knowing Christ and Christ knowing you. It is symbiotic. I know you, you know me. So that is the beginning, the foundation of pleasing God. To please God must rest on the foundation of knowing God. To be able to please God, rest on the foundation of knowing God. Do you know him personally? Have you had an encounter with him? Yes, to know him, you must have a personal encounter with him. Let's take our next hymn now. Our next hymn is A Mighty Strength.

He also composed the tune about the same time. It is based on Psalm 46. God is our refuge and strength, a very present help in trouble. God is our refuge and strength, a very present help in trouble. Martin Luther wrote this hymn during the worst time of the Reformation. There were political storms. The church was being persecuted by the main church. There was plague. In 1527, there was a black death in Wittenberg. And there was spiritual warfare. Martin Luther believed that Satan was attacking the church. And he advocates that we must be steadfast, anchoring on the stronghold of our God. Let's take that great hymn now.

That was "A Mighty Fortress Is a God," written by the great reformer Martin Luther. Martin Luther wrote that great hymn, "A Mighty Fortress Is a God, a Bulwark Never Failing, Our Helper He Amid the Flood of Mortal Ills Prevailing. For still our ancient foe doth seek to walk us war, his craft and power are great, and armed with cruel hate. On earth is not his equal." Beloved in Christ Jesus, still on your favorite program, Hymns of Praise, we are asking, do you know God? Because you cannot please the God that you do not know. Moses had an encounter with him. Saul of Tarsus had an encounter with him. So you must encounter this God personally. If you don't encounter him, you can't know him. Encounter, personal encounter, personal meeting with God, personal experience with God leads to deep knowledge, personal knowledge of God. Without that knowledge, you cannot know him, and he must also know you. So St. Paul, when he was Saul of Tarsus, met with him on the way to Damascus. Acts of the Apostles, chapter 9, from verse 1, he had an encounter, and that encounter changed his life for good. You also need to read and know about the encounter of Moses. Our father Moses encountered God one-on-one, and his life was never the same. He met God in Exodus. Exodus chapter 3, Moses had an encounter with God, and God revealed himself to him in chapter 14. Let's take it from chapter 13. Then Moses said to God, "Indeed, when I come to the children of Israel and say to them, 'The God of your fathers has sent me to you,' and they say to me, 'What is his name? What shall I say to them?' And God said to Moses, 'I am who I am,' or 'I am that I am.' And he said, 'Thus you shall say to the children of Israel, I am has sent me to you.' Moreover, God said to Moses, 'Thus you shall say to the children of Israel, the Lord God of your fathers, the God of Abraham,'" introduction, "'the God of Abraham, the God of Isaac, and the God of Jacob has sent me to you. This is my name forever, and this is my memorial to all generations. Go and gather the elders of Israel together and say to them, the Lord God of your fathers, the God of Abraham, of Isaac, and of Jacob, appeared to me saying, I have surely visited you and seen what is done to you in Egypt, and I have said, I will bring you up out of the affliction of Egypt to the land of the Canaanites and the Hittites and the Amorites and the Perizzites and the Hivites and the Jebusites, to a land flowing with milk and honey." Beloved in Christ Jesus, this is super introduction in a super encounter. We need to encounter God through his word, through revelation, through prophecy, through trance, like Peter had a trance experience when the Lord appeared to him and sent him to Cornelius. We need to encounter God. The word of God brings us closer to God. The word of God reveals God. I'm sure very many times you have had the opportunity of being introduced to God, or God introducing himself, but you haven't taken it seriously. This is the time to take this seriously, because without an encounter, it's difficult to have a deep knowledge of God. And it is not everyone who will meet God face to face like Moses. So you've got to be sensitive when the word of God comes to you, and the word of God is hitting you, the word of God is touching your life, the word of God is telling you what they are saying is about you. That is an encounter. You've got to respond. Because it's not everyone who encountered the Lord that will actually respond to the Lord. So don't be one of those who will not respond to God. You must know him. Don't be like Cain.
Cain thought he knew God, but by the time he offered his offering, God rejected his offering. Genesis chapter 4, may your offering not be rejected. So to know God, you must know what he wants. And I want to share just one with you tonight. If you want to know God, God wants surrender, not sacrifice. What God wants is surrender, not sacrifice. St. Peter sacrificed his boat and his time. St. Peter sacrificed his boat and his time, but he was not invited to follow until he surrendered and admitted that he was a sinner. Luke chapter 5 from verse 1 to 11. So that you gave your house, you gave your money. What he wants is surrender, not sacrifice. He wants you to surrender, not sacrifice. Until Peter surrendered and fell at his feet and said, "Depart from me, for I'm a sinner." That was when the Lord Nathan said, "Okay, now that you have surrendered, I will make you to be fisher of men. Follow me." Without surrender, sacrifice is meaningless. In 1 Samuel chapter 15, verse 23, Samuel said to Saul, "As the Lord has great delight in burnt offerings and sacrifices, as in obeying the voice of the Lord, behold, to obey is better than sacrifice, and to heed than the fat of rams." God wants surrender, not sacrifice. You gave your boat like Peter, Simon Peter. You have given your house, you've given all that you have. No, until you surrender and be ready to obey him. And then he will use you, he will call you like he called Peter. So obedience, surrender is what God demands, not sacrifice. Sacrifice comes after obedience. Our next hymn on this program tonight is "Breathe on Me, Breath of God." "Breathe on Me, Breath of God" is our next hymn. This one is more of a personal prayer, asking for the infilling and enablement of the Holy Spirit. It was written by Edwin Hatch lived between 1835 and 1889, and wrote this great hymn in the year 1878. Beloved in Christ Jesus, this name is based on Genesis chapter 2 verse 7, God breathed life into man. John chapter 20 verse 22, Jesus breathed on the disciples and said, "Receive the Holy Spirit." And in Ezekiel 37, he said, "Breathe on these slain bones so that they will receive life." Edwin Hatch was an English scholar, theologian, and poet at Oxford University. And he made this personal prayer in the 1880s for the Holy Spirit to breathe on, to fill him, for the Lord to breathe the Holy Spirit into him and make him strong so that he may do what God does and he may want what God wants. He may think as God thinks. Knowing God means you want to think as he thinks, you want to do what he does. Obedience, surrender is what God wants, not sacrifice. Breathe on me, Breath of God.

We're still on your favorite program, Hymns of Praise, your Sunday Tonic, coming to you courtesy of Adebayo Hymns, Praise and Charity Initiative. It is a great pleasure to appreciate all of you out there for the way you're encouraging us. Let me tell you, those messages encourage us. When you acknowledge the word that God is speaking through us, when you acknowledge the blessings of the program, and you encourage us to keep striving and to keep depending more on the Holy Spirit. Thank you also for supporting this program financially, because without those supports, without those chippings, without those things you're sending in, we may find it difficult to be on air. May the Almighty God make life and ministry easy for you in the name of Jesus Christ.

So we'll take some messages tonight, and then we'll be rounding up the program. Osifo, Mrs. Oluwatosin, Osifo, Mrs. Oluwatosin, Osifo says, glory be to God. Greetings, happy last Sunday of the month. Now we are on the first Sunday. And well done to you, dear Bishop Adebayo. May God continue to uphold you and your team. Amen. Please play To God Be the Glory to join me in appreciation of God for taking us through another month, and pray that He continues with us as we move into the Ember months. Now we are in September, the Ember months. The Almighty God will take us through. There shall be no ill or evil in the name of Jesus Christ.

That is from Mrs. Ola Otosin Osifo, Dayo Emmanuel. Says, good evening, dear Bishop Jide Adebayo and all members of the crew and family of Hymns of Praise. As we enter the last part of the year, may the Lord make himself more real to all in the name of Jesus. Thank you, Bishop, for this great consistent program. Dayo Emmanuel.

This is from Sunday Olanide Samuel, and it's a welcome beginning of Ember Month, as 9 signifies divine completion. This month, the Lord will surely complete work He started in your life, and all things that concerns shall be made complete, perfect, intact. Happy new month. It shall be glorious in Jesus' name. Amen. Omoleye Ajala says, good evening, my Lord Bishop. Kindly pray me, abide with me for the listening pleasure of late of Dr. Tony Reduba's family, St. Paul's Breadfruit Choir, and Diocese and Medical Society, as he was late to rest on Friday, the 4th of September, 2026. May his soul continue to rest well. Thank you, and God bless you. Amen.

from Adeola Oluwashemu. He says, good evening and happy Sunday to your family, my dearest Bishop Sir. Kindly play the hymn, Good Gifts Around Us. All good gifts around us. For the listening pleasure of the choir on St. David's Band of CSC 83,

Lagos Street Ebute Metta for the successful event of the Akwa Festival held on the 30th of August 2026. All good things around us, we plow the field and scatter. We plow the field and scatter. Thank you very much for that.

we still have messages coming. And Ayogun Adekunbi says, greetings to you, my Lord Bishop, the mighty name of Jesus Christ. Kindly pray the hymn, O for a Thousand Tongues Sing, as we celebrate yet another birthday celebration for Babatunde Adekunbi. May the good Lord to protect him and grant him success in all ramifications. May he continue to be relevant in God's vineyard. Amen.

We want to draw them on the program at this point tonight. Special appreciation to Leye Oyeniyi, Titi Okolo, Komolafe, Foluke and Ibukun Adebayo. My name is Bishop Jide Adebayo, the CEO of Hymns of Praise and HOP Family Radio, and the Diocesan Bishop of the Diocese of Igbomina West Anglican, saying good night, God bless you mightily and massively in Jesus' precious name. Amen. Good night.

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9. The news. Ahead of the 2027 general election, the Independent National Electoral Commission, INEC, has warned politicians and political parties who employ abusive, intemperate, or inflammatory languages in their campaigns risk heavy financial penalties and possible imprisonment under the Electoral Act 2026. As the country deals with the fresh wave of threats by political office holders against dissenting voters. Chief Press Secretary, Media Advisor to the INEC Chairman, Ms. Adedayo Oketola, in an interview with Newsmen, said Kamp crosses the legal threshold into electoral intimidation the moment it moves beyond robust partisan debate or policy critique and enters the realm of coercion, hate speech, or the threat of harm. Under the Nigerian legal framework, rhetoric becomes punishable. Intimidation when it incites ethnic or regional hostility through abusive, base or slanderous language explicitly designed to provoke violence, emotions, or target specific groups. Citing Section 96 of the Electoral Act 2026, a political campaign or slogan shall not be tainted with abusive language directly or indirectly likely to injure religious, ethnic, tribal, or national feelings. The Lagos Waste Management Authority, LOMA, has condemned the circulation of outdated videos and images purporting to show the current waste situation in parts of Mush. LOMA described the practice as misleading and capable of creating a false impression about the waste situation in the area. The Managing Director, Chief Executive Officer of LOMA, Dr. Muiwa Gbadegesin, in a statement issued by the agency, said it was clean as of the day.

0: following sustained intervention by the authorities over the past 3 weeks to address service delays in the area. He said Loma had deployed its trucks to inner streets to collect waste directly from households and communities, while also engaging market and community leaders to strengthen coordination and ensure that service gaps are promptly addressed. Human rights lawyer and senior advocate of Nigeria, Femi Falana, has called on the Economic and Financial Crimes Commission, EFCC, to investigate a diversion of 33.75 billion naira meant for cash transfers to poor and vulnerable Nigerians. Falana, in a statement, today urged the anti-graft agency to work with the Auditor for the Federation to recover the money and prosecute public officials found culpable. The call followed a disclosure by the Auditor General for the Federation, Shaka Achira, that the federal government could not provide sufficient evidence, auditors, that 33.75 billion naira in transfers intended for more than 3.2 million vulnerable households reached genuine beneficiaries. The lawyer noted that the National Social Investment Program Agency was established as a statutory agency under the National Social Investment Program Agency Act 2022, enacted during the administration of former President Muhammadu Buhari. Former President has bid farewell to ex-Sierra Leone President Ernest Koroma as he returned home country after Sierra Leone discontinued criminal proceedings against him. Jonathan, who disclosed this in a post on his ex handle, said Nigeria had been Koroma's home away from home for more than 2 years. Noted he was grateful Nigeria had been able to offer him friendship, support and solidarity during the period. He said while working quietly with us, he had encouraged dialogue and engagement with the Sierra Leonean authorities to help create the conditions for his and dignified return. Koroma, who served as Sierra Leone's president from 2007 to 2018, left the country of Nigeria in January 2024 after being charged with treason and other offenses over the November 2023 attacks in France. And that's the news at 9. Remember, you can reach out at 0803-331-3103. Food for thought. Remain positive. Storms don't last long. News was edited by Angela Anyamele Imona. 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

in order to convey to mankind such knowledge, which gives them a clear and intelligible conviction of the working of God in his justice and law. I have written a work in the light of truth, which leaves no gap, contains the answer to every question, clearly shows to mankind how wonderful are the ways in that are upheld by many servants of his will. But God alone is holy. Words of action, author of the Grail Message. And welcome to the weekly live audio program on Message in the Light of Truth by Abrushin.

The message is a new spiritual revelation of the truth given to mankind, Otto Abruzzini. It explains the will of God, which manifests as the adamantine and incorruptible source of creation. This message does not be a new religion, and is intended as a torch to guide all serious seekers to the light and the alone, which is paradise. It is addressed to earnest seekers only, for only such shall find. I am Dr. Tunde Agboola. A reading from the Grail Message is now brought to you.

the of the Grail Mercy says, and I quote, "Blame of children on their parents. Many children live under an unfortunate delusion with regard to their parents, which will do them great harm. They believe they can charge their parents with being the cause of their existence on earth." One of them has the remark, "Of course, my parents must take me, for they brought me into the world. It is not that I am here." Nothing more fully said. Every person is here on earth, either at his own request or because of his own fault. The parents merely provide the possibility for an incarnation and nothing else. And every incarnated soul must be grateful for the opportunity offered. The soul of the child is nothing other than a guest of its parents. This fact alone gives some explanation to enable one to know that in reality a child can claim no rights in regard to his parents. It has no spiritual claim on it. Earthly rights, however, have arisen solely out of a purely mundane social order, brought about by the state so that it need not take any obligations up. Spiritually, the child is a complete personality in itself, from its physical body, which it needs as a tool, its activity on this gross material plane. It has received nothing from its parents, only a of which the already independent soul can make use. Nevertheless, through procreation, the parents assume the obligation to care for the dwelling place they have thus created, and it until the soul which has taken possession is itself capable of undertaking penance. The natural development of the body will indicate when the moment for this has come. Whatever is done beyond this is a gift from the. Therefore, children should finally rely upon their parents and would do better to of standing upon their own feet as soon as possible. In that respect, it is really immaterial whether the child works in the home of its parents or else. But it must be an activity other than mere pleasures and the fulfillment of called social duties. It must definitely be a really useful duty, such as would have to be performed by some person specially engaged if the child no longer did. Only in this way can one speak of a useful life on earth, which brings about the maturing of the spirit. If a child

or female fulfills such a task in the parental home, then the parents should give it the same as they would have to pay a stranger engaged for the purpose. In other words, the child must be regarded and treated as a really independent human being while fulfilling its duties. If the parents and children are linked special bonds of love, confidence, and it is so much the nicer for both, for it is a voluntary tie born of inner conviction and therefore all the more precious. Then it is genuine, and the bond will grow into the beyond for their mutual advancement and joy. But when children have reached a certain age, it is unsound and objectionable that they should remain subject to family customs and tradition. Naturally, there should also be of the so-called claims of kinship, which particularly aunts, uncles, cousins, and whoever else tries to come within the category of a relative, so often depend. It is exactly these claims of kinship which are an objectionable abuse and must always disgust a person who is free and independent. Unfortunately, tradition has caused this sort of thing to become so sweet that a person usually does not bother to think differently, but quietly submits to it, even though with aversion. But he who ventures to take the small step of thinking it over freely will, from the bottom of his soul, find it all so ridiculous and repulsive that he will indignantly turn away from such assumption. Such an unnatural state of affairs must be cleared up. Even as a new and healthy race of men awakens inwardly, then this type of abuse will definitely be tolerated no longer, because it is contrary to every sound sense. Anything rich could never arise out of such artificial distortions of life, because on account of this, humans remain far too bound. A terrible bondage arises out of these apparent matters. It is here that the individual must begin to free himself by breaking away from these unworthy customs. True freedom lies only in the proper relation of duties, to which their voluntary fulfillment is linked. Rights are only obtained by the fulfillment of duties. This also applies to children, who can claim rights only if they loyally perform their duties. There is, however, a long list of the strictest duties incumbent upon all parents, which have nothing to do with debts of the children. Every adult must be aware of what procreation really involves, the frivolity, thoughtlessness, and wrong views hitherto existing in this race have wreaked a terrible vengeance. You must be clear that in the immediate beyond, there are a great number of souls standing ready and awaiting the opportunity to reincarnate on earth. They are mostly human souls bound by threads of karma, which they are seeking to redeem in a new earth life. As soon as the possibility is presented, they attach themselves to where an act of procreation is taking place, in order to await and follow the growth of the new human body as a prospective dwelling. During this period of waiting, ethereal threads are spun from the young body to the soul, which keeps itself patently in the immediate vicinity of the prospective mother, and from the soul to the young.

body. At a particular stage of maturity, these threads serve as the bridge which permits the alien soul from the beyond to enter the young body and immediately take full possession. Thereby, a strange guest moves in whose karma can cause its educators many worries. A strange guest. What an uncomfortable word. Everyone should always bear this in mind. Never forget that he also can have a say in the choice between the waiting souls. He does not carelessly waste his time. The incarnation is certainly subject to the law of attraction of peace. However, it is not totally necessary that one of the procreators serve as the homogeneous pole. Sometimes may be a person who is often near the prospector. Many an evil can be averted as soon as mankind really understand the whole process and consciously concern themselves with it. As it is, they frivolously strive their time away, attending games and dances, giving parties and paying little attention to the important event which is being prepared during this period, and which later on will forcefully intervene in their whole lives. Prayer, which is always based on fervent wishes, they should consciously take a guiding hand in these matters, thus lessening the evil and strengthening. Thereby, the strange guest who then to them as a child will be such as is every way. Much nonsense is talked about prenatal education. In the usual misunderstanding or half-understanding of certain outwardly observable effects. As often happens, the conclusions drawn by men from such observations are wrong. There is no possibility of prenatal education. But instead, there is a definite possibility of influencing the attraction, if it is done at the right time and with the appropriate

take a strange human spirit into the family as a permanent guest, offering it the opportunity on earth to atone and to mature. Only when both sides have the fervent wish to achieve this purpose should the opportunity for procreation be sought. For once, look upon parents and children on the basis of only these facts. Then much will automatically change. Their treatment of one another, their education, everything will rest upon a different and more serious foundation than has up till now been customary in many families. There will be more consideration and respect shown towards one another. The consciousness of independence and the striving for responsibility will make itself felt, resulting in a natural social advance for the nation. Children, however, will soon learn to desist from claiming rights which never existed. End of quote.

You have just listened to a reading from the Grail Message. This is Truth of Life, a deep and incisive program based on a walk in the light of truth, the Grail Message by Abrushin. Copies of the Grail Message can be obtained on Grail Land, Eju East Lagos, Grail Centers and Grail Information Centers nationwide, and also at major bookshops. Seekers can also go to these websites to obtain copies of the Grail Message. And the addresses of the websites are www.alexander-banhart.com.ng or www.grailmovement.ng.

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You are free to ask questions about life and existence and creation in general. 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

0: Chooks is calling up from Port Harcourt. Hello, Chooks.
1: Yeah, good evening, sir.
0: Good evening. Yeah, good evening.
1: Hello.
0: Go
1: can
0: on.
1: You hear me?
0: Yeah, you can hear you. Go on, please.
1: Okay, I want to ask on the last week topic.
0: Yes.
1: If someone finds a soul that is compatible to him, he gets married to that person. And in course of his day-to-day activity, he now finds another soul. Discover that this person is also compatible with me. Can that person still go ahead to marry that same another two? Maybe in the case of marrying two wives, or is it one at a time? If you get one, you can leave it. Or if you're capable financially, you can do same. That's
0: all
1: one
0: right.
1: question.
0: Okay.
1: Then the second question is on the issue of sowing and reaping. If someone has a parent and he decided not to take care of his parents, that definitely is going to reap sin from his own children. Then it's going to be a chain that because this person did not take care of this one will suffer this one. This one will not take care of. When is it going to stop? At which point? Is it when any of them realize it? Then the last question is, if two souls that are good in earth, your husband and wife, they are good. They don't have issues. They are good people. But why is it that most times they are the soul that they normally attract to them as children? As children that will give them headache.
0: All right. Now, your first question, where you say you have two persons you are compatible with. In Yoruba, that is called Ojukokoro. Stick to one. If you're already compatible with one, what are you stretching your neck to see another one? True love exists between a man and a woman. But you must also know that we are not all at the same level of spiritual maturity. But true and genuine love exists between one man and one woman. So that is the answer to that first question. And second question, that when you have parents and you do not take care of them, then definitely in accordance with the law of reciprocal action, your own children too will not take care of you. And you are now asking, when will it stop? It will not stop. If you continually sow maize, you will continually reap maize. That is the law. Until you change and to something else. So the change lies with the individual human being. It lies with the individual human being. He has the capacity to think good, to act good, or to think evil and act evil. And as the law says, what you sow is what you reap. And to your third question, why is it that you have a black sheep that comes into a family of father and mother are good? In fact, that is also the explanation that has been given in this particular lecture. When a woman is pregnant, the attracting pole, the pole that is that what will attract the soul into the growing fetus in the woman's womb can come from three persons. It can come from the father, it can come from the mother, and it can also come from somebody who is always in the vicinity of the mother-to-be. That is why when a woman is pregnant, she should be very careful, especially before the middle of pregnancy, because the soul enters in the middle of pregnancy. So if she is careless around that period, and she is not very careful of who she associates with, then she can attract wrong souls into her family, which we not know until later when the child is now grown. Then you start giving you problems. All right, John is calling from Abuja. Hello, John. John, you are on. John, are you there? John. All right. Maybe. Hello? Are you there? John. Maybe you should call back. Okay, now let's take this question. And the question goes thus. How are prayers answered? How are prayers answered? Yes. Through the knowledge given to mankind, you now also know how prayers are answered. You know, our Lord Jesus Christ has already told us how to pray. Now, prayer demands that it should flow from deep within your heart. If you do not have any urge to pray, it is better you refrain from praying. Because if you do, your thoughts and your words will eventually dissolve into nothingness. And you are thereby also you are sinning against the Creator. Remember the second commandment that says, you should not call the name of the Lord in vain. So, prayer should be, you should pray only when it comes deep from within your heart. Only then can it have effect. Okay, we continue answering that question after taking this call from St. John. Okay, John is back from Abuja. Hello, John. Go on, John.
2: Yes, I'm here.
0: Go on with your question. Only then can it have effect. Okay, we continue answering that question after taking this call from St. John is back from Abuja. Hello, John. Go on, John.
2: Yes, I'm here.
0: Go on with your question.
2: I'm here.
0: Go on with your question.
2: I'm here. My line is
0: here. Go on with your question now.
2: Okay, hello.
0: Go on and ask a question.
2: No, he's still on the radio. He has not asked me.
0: You are already on air. Go on with your question.
2: Okay. Hello.
0: Yeah.
2: Hello, the presenter.
0: Go on, hello. Question. Just go straight to your
2: hello,
0: question.
2: Presenter. Hello, good evening.
0: Good evening.
2: Good evening.
0: Good evening.
2: Oh. Good evening. My name is John.
0: We know. Just go on with your question. Don't waste time. Just go on with your question.
2: It's okay. My question is, does the grandfather have any relationship with Christianity? Because you keep asking. You keep saying Jesus Christ.
0: All right. It is a great message you come to know who Jesus Christ is. Every single word uttered by our Lord Jesus Christ, and meaning of these words, you find only in the great message. It is also true, you find it in the Bible, but it is not purely preserved in the word of the Bible. Many times, the disciples themselves, they misunderstood what Jesus Christ meant, even though he gave them explanations variously. But when they were writing their gospel, they only wrote according to their understanding. For example, Matthew, in his concerning the birth of Jesus Christ. He now used and mixed up the prophecy of Isaiah when Isaiah said a child will be born and his name shall be called Emmanuel, and thought that the birth of Jesus Christ is the fulfillment of the birth of Isaiah. Whereas Isaiah prophesied about Emmanuel. But the angel prophesied about Jesus. These are two separate names, Emmanuel and Jesus. And they performed by two different individuals. Emmanuel is the will of God, the Spirit, the future Son of Man. Jesus is Son of God. It stands for love, while Emmanuel stands for justice. Only in the great message you get the clarification. But this great message is addressed only to those who are genuinely seeking. It is not addressed to everybody. All right, Charles calling from Ejigo. Hello, Charles.
3: Doctor.
0: Good evening.
3: My question is, if somebody's father was in bad, then can that bad affect the children? That's number one. Number two, what of if person born and did not do any wrong, he become close. What happened? I want to know, doctor.
0: Okay. Now, if a father does something wrong, will it affect the children? It will only affect the children if they themselves have a hand in the matter. Although I've been told that the sins of the father is visited unto the

0: third and fourth generation. But if you understand the real meaning of that statement, it is not that the children will suffer the sins committed by the father. What it means is this. When the father has committed a sin, in the first place, most times, according to the law of spiritual homogeneous species, attraction of homogeneous species, the child that is attracted to that family will be somebody that is other. So unless that child himself also has something that is bad, then he too will reap consequences of what he did, not what the father did. Because the laws are so exact, they do not mix their way. What you sow, what you reap. If a father eats unripe orange, the child will not have toothache. No, it is the father that will have toothache. It is not the son. The laws of God is so specific that it will never miss road. So that is the answer to that question. And to your second question, how come is born a cripple? Whether a person is born or blind or has disability, the consequences of what that particular soul did in his earth life, that particular physical body he has taken is what he needed in accordance with the law of sowing and reaping. Michael is talking. Hello, Michael. Hello, Michael.
1: Hello.
0: Yeah, go on, Michael.
1: My question is that we are told that the water spirit, the gods or the Manoa, this water is their home, according to our belief. Why is it that divers are dying in the ocean, in the sea, in the river? Why is it that divers did not get them? We don't see their home. I want to know. Number two question is that can we die? Shall we organize a mother and father that died in the other world? Thank you.
0: All right. Okay. The mermaids or mermaid water, they are element beings. Now, their nature is such that you cannot see them with your physical eye. That is why divers cannot see them. their nature is of medium gross matter. Now, the physical body is quasi gross matter. The gross matter or material world has many species, many layers, many layers. Conscious beings operate in the level of medium gross matter. So you cannot see them with your physical eyes. But there are those who have the ability to see with their inner eyes and they can see. So it's not only mummy water. The that in charge of fire, his name is called Salamander. It operates also in the level of medium gross matter. The one in charge of air is called the air sleep seals, or the one in charge of the rock, that is called the gnomes. So they are everywhere. They are the ones, they are the master builders of the house of God. Build the mountain. They build the ocean, the forest, the meadows, the air. If air is blowing, do you think it's just blowing? It's an elemental being that is in charge of it to make sure that the fresh air, you breathe fresh air. They are everywhere. They are the sons of the Almighty Creator. In former times, our forefathers would see them and they would always direct and show them what to do and what not to do. In times when there is going to be, for example, a fire hazard or there is going to be a flood, the other beings who are in charge of it, they will warn the people, move away, we want to walk here. But because we are so blind now, here we don't see, we run into it and the fall will take us because they want to kill us. So that is the work of the early beings. And then to your second question, when somebody die, he can meet the other person in the beyond. Yes, if they are linked together. If something has already linked them together, whether it is for hatred, anyone you meet across, come across the world,

and there is a link between you, whether friendship or hatred or love, whatever it, your path will also cross in the beyond. That is why, while you are still here in the physical, quickly settle accounts with your fellow human beings. Don't linger into the beyond, because if it does, if the other person now is drawn to the depth of darkness, you must go and meet him there and settle account. That is why it's better. Settle your account here before you leave the flesh. Okay, now let me go back to that question concerning how prayers are answered. Yes. If you don't have the urge to pray, refrain from praying. Because when you pray and it's not flowing from your heart, then your thoughts or your words in that regard will dissolve into nothingness. And it's also like a blasphemy, because you will be calling the name of the Lord in vain. Second commandment. So, but when you pray, and the power of the prayer depends on the purity of your heart. It is the purity of your heart that will determine whether the prayer will rise, because it is, if it is pure, it will rise in accordance with the law of spiritual gravity, which says that what is light must rise, what is heavy must sink. So the purity of that prayer is what will make it to rise to those regions in the beyond where prayers are answered. It is not the voice or the sound you are making that will make your prayer to be heard. The Lord is not deaf. So it's not the shouting and shouting and shouting and breaking down the whole community with your prayer. Do you not know what Jesus Christ said concerning prayer? He said, if you want to pray, do not be like the pagans who love to repeat and repeat and shout and shout. But if you want to pray, go to the corner of your room, and in the quietness of the room, pray to your Father. Did he not tell you that? Why is it that it's not obeyed? Every corner, people will be shouting and making noise in the whole community in the name of prayer. Is that what Jesus Christ taught you? So the prayer depends on the purity of your heart, the fervency with which you pray, and how it flows from your heart. It is not the words you say, but the purity of your heart and how it comes from your heart. Let me give you an illustration. Somebody has not eaten for 3 days and is going to pray, "Our Father, give us this day our daily bread." Can you imagine the way he will pray that prayer, like compared with somebody who has just eaten breakfast? Even lunch is on fire. Will he pray with such fervency? That is how to pray. It must come from your heart. Alright, another caller is here. Daniel from Abule Oshun, Lagos. He wants to know, how can one free himself from the bondage of addiction to alcohol? Yes, that is also like a plague now, addiction, either alcohol or drugs and so on. The way to free yourself, first of all, you must have the fervent wish within your heart that you want to stop it. That is number one. The wish, the strong urge must come from within you. That's number one. Number two, you must avoid everything that can stimulate you to want to do it. That is, move away from those friends that are always tempting you to drink, or that environment. And finally, pray fervently for help so that you may be helped in this, in overcoming this propensity. Many a time, the drunkard is not the only the one that is drinking. There are many discarnate souls in the beyond who are linking themselves to him, urging him to drink, because they also enjoy the drinking. And that's why it's difficult for him to leave it. So pray fervently for help. And of course, go to rehabilitation centers and supporting people who will support you every

every way, every step of the way, so that you get rid of it. It is the propensity that will determine whether a man will become outbound when he leaves the flesh. Whether it is his propensity for alcohol or for sex or for earthly properties and so on. And that's what will make the person to be outbound. Alright, Robert also sent a question. What's your take on women wearing trousers? Will they go to heaven? Okay. Now, a woman should dress like a woman. And should also act like a woman. She should not copy man in his dressing and in his profession. But this is the problem that has plagued womanhood. And it is because they allowed Lucifer, the tempter, to deceive them. The dressing for woman should be according to woman. You should not copy man. And it is wrong to say, talk about unisex. There is nothing like that. Dress, if you are a man, dress like a man. If you are a woman, dress like a woman. Don't dress like a man. It is wrong. And it is in the dressing of woman, as it is today, that you now show. Because most women dress exposing their bodies. When a woman dresses and exposes her body, she has lost the physical sense of shame. And when a woman or anybody has lost the sense of shame, then the soul's final sense of shame is equally lost. And the human being is debased. The sense of shame is like a shield that helps man from falling. From going against the laws of the Almighty. But today, humanity, under the false guise of progress, no one now want to ride above this sense of shame. Whereas, you know the quality of a human being by how he has preserved the sense of shame. Now, when we left paradise and we came to this physical world, in the story of creation, we are told that Adam and Eve, they now became conscious of their nakedness. That is also a picture of a process. When we left paradise and we enter into the lower line substantial realm, the spirit germ felt the need to cover themselves with the substance that existed there or that is existing there. And that is the picture that was given in the story of creation. They cover themselves with what that substance. So that is the to cover their nakedness. And when we now come into the physical world, at a certain stage in the development of man, during the adolescent years, he also has the sense of shame, physical shame. That is also the time when the spirit within the person is breaking through and is making connection with the wider material environment. That is also the time when the free will sets in. And it's also the time when the person is now fully responsible before the laws of the Almighty Creator. So those are the things. All this knowledge you find only in the Great Message. Alright, another sent, Danjuma sends in a text from Lagos. Is there a time that this world will come to an end? Of course. There is a time frame for everything. And already, we are in the end time. Even our Prophet Muhammad, during the time of his ministry, he told the followers, that when shame is no more counted as something important, then know that the end has come. And today, what are we finding? Like, no, the sense of shame is lost in most people,
in many circumstances. So the world itself, this material world, is a transient world. It goes through the cycle of coming into being, growing, maturing, reaching, producing, flowering, and producing fruits, then becoming overripe, so that you can then go back into disintegration and start the cycle all over again. As it is with the plant in the field, so also is it with the physical body of man, so also with the earth itself. It goes through this cycle of evolution and dissolution. And this particular earth is already reaching the end where the judgment has come, where the wheat is separated from the chaff, where the sheep are separated from the goat, where the judgment of God is now upon every human being. So it is as if all of us, we are going along a road. And in the middle of that road, there is a sword. The sword of justice is standing in the middle. When you get to that point, you must make a choice. Either you turn to right or you turn to left. And it is a final decision. You cannot change it. That is the point where we are now. Every human being must make his final decision to be or not to be.

0: Mohammed is calling from Mushi. Hello, Mohammed. Hello, you are on.
1: Hello.
0: You are on, Mohammed. Go on with your question.
1: My question is, when something is not working for you as a person in life, what could possibly go wrong? And what could possibly do? That's number one. Number two, all these pastors that used to say, come to me for solution or something, are they really real or what should someone do about it?
0: Okay. In the first place, the pastor that is saying, come to me for solution, has he found his own solution? That's the first thing you should know. Has he found? No person can save another person. Each one must save himself. Salvation does not lie in the clamor of the people. It lies solely in you recognizing the will of God and obeying it. That is where salvation is. So if something is not going for you, check your life. Are you yourself obeying the laws of God? Because the laws of God is such that if you obey it, then you will make reap happiness. So it is the knowledge of the workings of the laws of God that everyone needs to do and follow. Follow the law. When you follow the law, what you sow is what you must reap. So that is that concerning that. Even our Lord Jesus Christ, did he not say that it is not those who call me Lord, Lord, Lord that will enter the kingdom of heaven, but those who do the will of my Father who is in heaven. So your first duty as a human being is to recognize the will of God, which manifests as the adamantine and incorruptible laws of this creation. Know the law and follow it. Then your life will be good. Alright, we are now coming to the end of today's transmission, but before we go, listen to the closing remarks. Seekers can get in touch with us after this program on our Facebook page, Truth of Life Radio, or call or send text messages to 0803-457-6961 or 0708-955-2842. With my words, I lead to God and also to Jesus. However, in a more vital way than has been known in the past, and not as people have trimmed it through their propensity for spiritual comfort. Words of Abrushin, author of the Grail Message. And so, that is it for tonight. Until we meet next Sunday, I am Dr. Tunde Agboola saying good evening.

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1: It's 10 o'clock. 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Welcome to the news. I am Oledo Mbiwe. First, the headlines. Federal government inaugurates phase two of Ogoni cleanup program. ECOWAS to strengthen cooperation among regional parliamentary institutions. Jigawa state government appoints new emir of Gumel. Thousands of passengers left stranded after volcanic eruption in Indonesia. The commentary is on blue-collar jobs as alternative to white-collar jobs in Nigeria. You can follow us on Instagram and X at Radio Nigeria HQ and on Facebook at facebook.com/Radio Nigeria Network. The news in detail. The Hydrocarbon Pollution Remediation Project, HIPREP, has commenced the second phase of shoreline cleanup and mangrove restoration in Bodo City, Gokana local government area of Rivers State. The development followed 10 years of the Ogoni cleanup program. At the event, the Minister of Environment and Chairman of the HIPREP Governing Council, Malam Balarabi Lawal, also unveiled the remodeled Ogoni cleanup plaque, presentation of International Maritime Organization certificates to 1,420 community workers, and the handover of Ramsar certificates for the Ogoni wetlands to the four local government areas. Malam Balarabi said the administration of President Bola Tinubu remained committed to implementing the recommendations of the United Nations Environment Programme and has elevated a HIPREP to a national priority since 2023. He also announced the development of a five-year HIPREP strategic plan for 2026 to 2031 aimed at completing outstanding projects, preventing repollution, protecting restored ecosystems, and strengthening community ownership. The project coordinator, HIPREP, Professor Neni Barani Zabe, said the second phase of the shoreline and mangrove restoration would deepen efforts to recover degraded coastal ecosystems. The Federal Road Safety Corps, Anambra State Sector Command, has deployed personnel to strategic locations across Onitsha and its environs ahead of the temporary closure of the first Niger Bridge tomorrow. A statement by the Sector Public Education Officer, FRSC, Anambra State Command, Margaret Onabe, says the deployment forms part of proactive measures by the Corps to ensure effective traffic management, smooth vehicular movement, and the safety of road users throughout the two-week period. The statement advises motorists to make use of the identified alternative routes connecting to the second Niger Bridge, including the Mpo Old Road Obosi route, Onitsha Oweri Road from Upper Iweka and Atani Road through Oga Junction to Harbour Industrial Layout during the period. It assures the public that the Corps, in collaboration with other traffic management agencies and relevant stakeholders in Anambra and Delta states, are fully prepared to manage traffic and respond promptly to emergencies throughout the period. The Bayelsa state government has handed over to Sao Tome and Principe fishermen Pedro Mateus and Isnaik da Fonseca, who drifted off the Atlantic Ocean into Nigerian waters, to the charge d'affaires of that country's embassy, Ambassador Carlos Manuel Moreno. They were rescued by local fishermen at Age in Ekeromo local government area of the state after 8 days at sea. At the handing over in Sampo in Kolokuma Opokuma local government area, Governor Doye Diri reaffirmed the commitment of his administration to strengthen bilateral cooperation between the state, Nigeria, and the Republic of Sao Tome and Principe. Governor Dewey described the rescue as another demonstration of the close ties between the people of Bayelsa and Sao Tome, noting that both share the Gulf of Guinea, as well as strong maritime connections.
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1: Welcome back. The ECOWAS Parliament and the East African Legislative Assembly have initiated plans to establish a network that will strengthen cooperation among regional and supranational parliamentary institutions across Africa. The proposal emerged during a three-day working visit by the Speaker of the ECOWAS Parliament, Haja Memonatu Ibrahima, to the East African Community Headquarters in Arusha, Tanzania. The proposed network could bring together East African Community, the ECOWAS Parliament, and the Pan-African Parliament, while promoting wider engagement with other supranational institutions, including the European Parliament. The ECOWAS delegation also held consultations with the EAC Secretariat, East African Court of Justice, and Pan-African Postal Union as the initiative seeks to strengthen parliamentary diplomacy, amplify Africa's voice in multilateral engagements, and advance continental integration. The International Association of World Peace Advocates has stressed the need for greater cooperation among stakeholders in addressing security challenges and building safer and more resilient communities in Nigeria. The spokesman of the association, Dr. Emmanuel Nweke, stated this in Abuja ahead of its forthcoming National Stakeholders Security Summit to commemorate the United Nations International Day of Police Cooperation. Dr. Nweke said the summit is aimed at strengthening peace, security, and sustainable development through advocacy, diplomacy, and strategic partnerships. The summit has a theme, Policing for Peace, Building Synergy for a Safer Nigeria. Christian youths across Nigeria have been urged to work closely with security agencies and promptly report suspicious activities to help strengthen national security ahead of the 2027 general election. Former president of the youth wing of the Christian Association of Nigeria, Mr. Daniel Kadzai, gave the charge in Abuja on the sidelines of the 2026 National Christian Youth Security Summit held at the National Christian Center. Mr. Kadzai cautioned Christians against concealing useful information from security agencies, explaining that the summit aimed at moving beyond blame and bringing stakeholders together to find practical solutions to the nation's security challenges. He also urged Nigerian youths to make informed choices during the 2027 election by voting for candidates based on their performance, commitment to the people, and contribution to national development. The Assistant General Superintendent of Apostolic Mount Olive Church, Abuja, Apostle Ayo Jolasimi, has urged Christians to resist anger and avoid actions that could disrupt their peace with God and themselves. Apostle Jolasimi gave the charge while delivering a sermon titled Working in the Dignity of Righteousness. He admonished believers for allowing circumstances to provoke them, stressing that those who are filled with the Spirit of God should learn to control and resist anger. The cleric also cautioned Christians against activities capable of displeasing God, noting that the devil is constantly seeking opportunities to lead believers astray.
6: When God is of one, the devil goes about like a crying lion looking for food. Those things that the devil will just go to sleep and allow him to destroy his kingdom.
1: Apostle Jolasimi encouraged Christians to embrace evangelism and consistently intercede for members of the church and others in need.

0: Cleric further urged believers to meditate regularly on the Word of God, saying this would help them remain steadfast in Christ Jesus and trust in His faithfulness in all circumstances. Following the recommendation of both the Gumel Emirate Council, Kingmakers, and the Jigawa State Council of Chiefs, Governor Umar Namadi has approved the appointment of Dr. Lawan Muhammad Sani as the 17th Emir of Gumel. Dr. Lawan succeeds his father, Alhaji Ahmed Muhammad Sani II, who died on Thursday after the reign of 46 years. A statement by the Secretary to the State Government, Malam Bala Ibrahim, congratulates the new Emir on his appointment and wishes him many years of successful service in Gumel Emirate and Nigeria at large. The Ophthalmological Society of Nigeria, OSN, says Nigeria loses an estimated $150,000 yearly for every ophthalmologist who leaves the country. The society says the migration of eye care professionals is weakening healthcare delivery and widening the gap in access to specialist services, particularly in rural communities. The president of the society, Dr. Gloria Patrick Ferife, stated this while presenting the communique of its annual general meeting and scientific conference in Abuja. Dr. Patrick Ferife said the economic loss associated with the migration of ophthalmologists should prompt efforts by the government to retain skilled health professionals in the country.
1: The OSN calls on state and local governments to employ more ophthalmologists and other eye healthcare workers in order to bridge the maldistribution of eye healthcare workforce in the country, ensuring professional boundaries are clearly defined and maintained.
0: Dr. Patrick Ferife called for increased investment in the training and retraining of eye care professionals in artificial intelligence, electronic medical records, and digital diagnostics to expand access to specialist care and reduce pressure on major medical centers. Contributing, the Vice President of OSN, Professor Abdulkadir Rafindadi, said digital solutions could help bridge the gap in access to eye care in rural and densely populated urban communities.
2: Nigeria has become a more urbanized than ruralized population. Now we are 55.8% urban. So we have the urban underserved who have increased in population. So this leveraging on digital technology is very relevant to people in urban centers.
0: Professor Rafindadi also called for wider deployment of solar power at primary health care centers to support digital eye care services. Callers on Radio Link, a Radio Nigeria audience participatory program, have called for effective regulation and supervision of the fintech industry to address what they described as high interest rates and embarrassing methods of debt recovery employed by some digital lending companies. Mr. Fido Oyeneke, who called from Imo State, said some fintech companies were taking advantage of the desperation of Nigerians struggling with the prevailing harsh economic realities to exploit borrowers. He called on the relevant authorities to take commensurate action to protect members of the public from unfair lending practices.
3: Let's explain it very well to them before they are committed. And their interest rate must be controlled. A situation where they exploit people and they tell them whatever they want them to do and collect all manner of interest rates that may even lead people's business being crumbled and folded is no longer acceptable. There is also need for them to look for a decent way of recovering their loan.
0: Also speaking, Mazi Okoro Okorafo from Abia State called for the urgent introduction and enforcement of regulatory measures to sanitize the fintech sector and ensure that digital lending companies operate within acceptance standards.
3: central bank should educate Nigerians on our local languages, on the existence of digital financial systems. Tell Nigerians how to locate or how to know the good ones and their genuine ones. All these are our boys and girls collecting loans. Try and pay some payback.
0: In the same vein, Chinomso Onya from Niger State wants the activities of digital money lenders to be properly regulated in a manner that protects both lenders and borrowers.
4: I want the federal government to make a provision whereby there will be a regulation of all these social media lenders. Everybody will know his office, address and everything. We should know them face to face, not on social media. The funny thing is that these social media borrowers, their interest used to be very high. So please, government should do something about it.
0: Meanwhile, Izuagwe Ibrahim from Abuja urged the appropriate authorities in the financial sector to strengthen their oversight of the fintech industry and guard against the infiltration of questionable individuals and companies seeking to defraud unsuspecting members of the public. He also expressed the view that Nigeria may not yet be adequately prepared for the widespread use of internet-based money lending given the prevailing level of cybercrime and other fraudulent activities.
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0: Around 170,000 passengers have been left stranded after a volcanic eruption forced Indonesian authorities to temporarily suspend operations at 8 airports. Jakarta's Soekarno-Hatta International Airport was the first to be closed on Sunday morning after ash from Anak Krakato was detected in airspace near the airport. The Transport Ministry said 1,558 flights have been delayed, with airports remaining closed until midnight. Authorities say the volcano had started erupting late on Friday night, generating continuous seismic activity, lava fountains, and booming sounds across surrounding regions, and two more eruptions happened early on Sunday. Let's join Hassan Hussein for the summary of major events in the country last week.
7: A major event in the week was the dissolution of all ad hoc committees in the House of Representatives. The directive for the dissolution was contained in a statement by the Clerk of the House, Sidi Ibrahim, on the instruction of the Speaker, Dr. Abbas Tajuddin. The statement said that the expiration of the period allotted for the assignments and further directed chairmen of the dissolved committees to submit all outstanding reports, working documents, and record to the office of the Clerk of the House. In Borno State, the state government paid 622.3 million to the National Examination Council (NECO) to cover the 2026 senior secondary certificate examination fees of 27,599 final year students in public schools across the state. Also in the week, the Economic and Financial Crimes Commission (EFCC) said it recorded 10,872 convictions and recovered over 1.2 trillion Naira in cash and assets in the last 34 months.
0: Well, that's the much we can take of the summary of major events put together by Hassan Hussein. We now bring you sports updates with Ernest Obi.
8: Four teams were battled it out in three games at the eagerly anticipated World Chair American Football Exhibition on Thursday, 10 September 2026 in Lagos. Organizers, American Football Elite Development, AFEDEF, are using the matches at the National Institute for Sports, NIS, in Lagos as a point of first contact in Nigeria into various aspects of American football. Speaking during an orientation of the game for journalists in Lagos, Executive Director of AFEDEF, Princess Nina Agwuna, highlighted their beneficial plans for the wheelchair athletes.
9: We are looking forward to synergizing, we are looking forward to partnering with different communities out there who are willing to be part of this amazing thing for people who have been neglected. Of course, they have their own little stories why they're on the wheelchair. But after they're here, we and my partners have decided that we can actually bring out the best talent out of these people.
8: After 2 months of training, the four teams, Lagos Dynamos, Iron Invicta, Liberty Pioneers, and Atlantic Chargers, will collide in the knockout phase at the exhibition, with winners contesting the final. Nigerian teams produced 2 wins and 2 draws in first leg preliminary action of the CAF Interclub competitions for 2026-27 season. Playing today at the adopted home ground, MK Abiola Sports Arena in Abeokuta, Ogun State, Nigeria champions Rangers International drew 1-1 with visiting AS Sobimap of Benin Republic. Nigeria's second representatives in the continent's elite club tournament, Rivers United, had picked up a 1-1 draw away to Ivorian side San Pedro. In the second tier, CAF Confederation Cup, Academy Warriors and Shooting Stars ensured Nigeria came out of the first leg action with 2 victories. Reverse fixtures in both the CAF Champions League and the Confederation Cup will hold next weekend. And that's sports news. I am Kelechi Bernard.
0: The commentary is on blue-collar jobs as alternative to white-collar jobs in Nigeria. It is written by Livinus Nibidum, visiting lecturer, Federal College of Education Technical, Umunze,

0: pathways to employment, wealth creation and national development. Blue-collar jobs refer to occupations that involve manual or technical skills. They include trades such as farming, tailoring, carpentry, masonry, welding, plumbing, electrical installation, auto mechanics, and machine fabrication. Unlike white-collar jobs, which are office-based and largely non-manual, blue-collar work is often unfairly regarded as less prestigious in today's status-conscious society. Sadly, many young people see manual labor as dirty, stressful, or unattractive. As a result, they look down on those engaged in physical work while endlessly searching for scarce white-collar jobs. Yet, history teaches us that manual labor has always been the foundation of civilization and economic prosperity. In biblical times, Israel was largely an agrarian society, and agriculture remains one of the country's strongest economic sectors today. Ancient Egypt also built much of its wealth and development on farming. These examples demonstrate that productive manual labor has long been a driver of national progress. The Bible equally places great value on work. In the book of Genesis, God completed his work of creation on the seventh day. He placed Adam in the Garden of Eden to cultivate it. Noah, the first person recorded to have planted a vineyard, was also a farmer. These accounts remind us that work is not punishment, but a natural and noble part of human existence. Young people shall therefore understand that manual labor was never intended to be degrading. Hard work is a virtue upheld by both religion and culture. It promotes dignity, responsibility, and self-reliance. Agriculture alone has the capacity to provide employment for millions of Nigerians because of the country's vast arable land and abundant natural resources. However, agriculture may not absorb all the unemployed youth. Fortunately, there are numerous other blue-collar occupations that offer opportunities for self-employment and entrepreneurship. Blue-collar jobs offer numerous benefits beyond earning an income. First, they equip young people with practical life skills. Second, manual work builds character. It develops discipline, responsibility, self-confidence, and a strong sense of self-reliance. Third, physical labor promotes good health by keeping the body active while instilling the values of diligence and perseverance. Though it may be physically demanding, the satisfaction that comes from seeing the results of one's labor is deeply rewarding. Rather than viewing manual labor as degrading, the youth should embrace it as a gift from God and a pathway to personal fulfillment. Unfortunately, many young Nigerians dream only working in air-conditioned offices equipped with computers. Consequently, they migrate to urban centers in search of white-collar jobs that are increasingly unavailable. Many end up unemployed, roaming the streets in frustration. The reality is that many of the comforts associated with modern offices were made possible through the labor of skilled artisans and technicians. There is dignity in labor, and enormous opportunities exist in blue-collar professions for those willing to acquire the necessary skills. Government, private organizations and non-governmental organizations should therefore intensify efforts to create jobs, provide vocational training, facilitate access to finance and support youth entrepreneurship. However, young people themselves must also change their attitude towards work. Unfortunately, the income earned from honest labor enables people to live with dignity, provide for their families, and contribute meaningfully to society. As Nigeria continues to battle rising unemployment, embracing blue-collar jobs is no longer an option, but a necessity.
1: That commentary on blue-collar jobs as alternative to white-collar jobs in Nigeria was written by Livinus Nibidum and read by Olayemi Daniel.

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1: We apologize for that technical hitch. To end the news, here is a recap of the major stories. The federal government has inaugurated phase two of Ogoni cleanup program. ECOWAS is to strengthen cooperation among regional parliamentary institutions. The Jigawa state government has appointed the new emir of Gumel. We also reported that thousands of passengers left stranded after volcanic eruption in Indonesia. Well, that's the news, edited by Abubakar Bestu and the production team. I am Oledo Mbiwe. Good night.

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That was the network news, the final one for the day, as brought to you right here on the Stables of Radio Nigeria. The network studios handled that, and thanks to their production crew right there. 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And after the news, usually at 10, we take a break to return at 5 a.m. with your favorite radio programs. We'll start off as usual with the inspirational belt and then run through till we get to the newspaper review segment and then go for another break for the news, comprehensive one, that is, the first out of three, starting at 7 a.m. for the first network news running for an hour. So I don't want to give you the entire rundown of what's going to happen on Monday. I just want to say thank you for staying tuned to this dial. We do not take your patronage for granted. We appreciate you and we say thank you. And we hope that you've had a good time and fun. So on behalf of the production crew right here on your dialing station, 97.7 Metro FM, we want to wish you a wonderful night rest and looking forward to speaking with you again tomorrow morning at 5 a.m. So keep it to date, set your alarms and make sure your phones are charged so you can be a part of our newspaper headlines from 6:10. All right. So with that said, I'm Sunday Imona, and I've been produced by Charity Gedosa this evening, and I'll be taking a break as well to get some shut eyes, and I'll be back at 5 a.m. Thank you, and God bless all the way. We love you.